0: 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On behalf of Edith Aldrich State Farm Insurance, we wish all of the graduating seniors congratulations and success. 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
1: 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Take a look.

0: The easterly winds at 8 to 13 miles per hour, becoming light after midnight. Winds could gust as high as 20 miles per hour. Tomorrow, a 20% chance of showers and thunderstorms in the afternoon with patchy fog before 9 a.m. Otherwise, mostly sunny tomorrow with a high near 90 degrees and light easterly winds increasing to 5 to 10 miles per hour in the morning. Winds could gust as high as 18 miles per hour. So gusty winds, a low overnight of 68 degrees with partly cloudy skies and patchy fog, and 20% chance of showers tomorrow, high of 90 degrees, and again gusty winds. And that's a look at your Bass Capital Radio weather.
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We are proud of you.

Kevin and the gang at Highway Mart wish all our graduates success and happiness and health. Remember, Highway Mart is always there to give you personal service and pump the gas for you. 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

0: Congratulations, graduates. Hi, this is Matt Reynolds, your Putnam County Clerk of Circuit Court and Comptroller. On behalf of myself and all of the staff here at the Clerk's Office, we want to express how proud we are of all of your accomplishments that have led up to your graduation day. We wish you the best for a bright future and hope that you will continue to give back to your Putnam County community.
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1: Take a look at this evening's weather forecast. Some patchy fog overnight, otherwise partly cloudy tonight. A low around 68 degrees with easterly winds at 8 to 13 miles per hour, becoming light after midnight. Winds could gust as high as 20 miles per hour. Tomorrow, a 20% chance of showers and thunderstorms in the afternoon with patchy fog before 9 a.m. Otherwise, mostly sunny tomorrow with a high near 90 degrees and light easterly winds increasing to 5 to 10 miles per hour in the morning. Winds could gust as high as 18 miles per hour. So gusty winds, a low overnight of 68 degrees with partly cloudy skies and patchy fog, and 20% chance of showers tomorrow, high of 90 degrees, and again gusty winds. And that's a look at your Bass Capital Radio weather.
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0: 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We want to wish a congratulations to all Putnam County graduates. May God bless you in your next phase of life.
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2: Take a look at this evening's weather forecast. Some patchy fog overnight, otherwise partly cloudy tonight. A low around 68 degrees with easterly winds at 8 to 13 miles per hour, becoming light after midnight. Winds could gust as high as 20 miles per hour. Tomorrow, a 20% chance of showers and thunderstorms in the afternoon with patchy fog before 9 a.m. Otherwise, mostly sunny tomorrow with a high near 90 degrees and light easterly winds increasing to 5 to 10 miles per hour in the morning. Winds could gust as high as 18 miles per hour. So gusty winds, a low overnight of 68 degrees with partly cloudy skies and patchy fog, and 20% chance of showers tomorrow, high of 90 degrees, and again gusty winds. And that's a look at your Bass Capital Radio weather.
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Congratulations, graduates, from all of us at the Putnam County Fairgrounds. We are proud of you and your accomplishments. We are extremely proud of all of our graduates who have been a part of our annual fair youth competitions, and we wish you all the best in your next adventure.

0: On behalf of all of us at Seminole Electric, we want to wish all of our graduates the very best as they take their next step in life. 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
3: and Brett
2: Avenue.
3: Just broke up.
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2: lights
3: happy about
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3: I'll
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This is Leota Wilkinson, Chair of the Putnam County Commission. On behalf of myself and Commissioners Larry Harvey, Josh Alexander, Walton Pellissier, and J.R. Newbold, we want to congratulate all our graduates in Putnam County. 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Congratulations, graduates!

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Congratulations, graduates!

This is Rick Cernsey, superintendent of the Putnam County School District. As graduation season arrives, I want to take a moment to congratulate the incredible class of 2026. You have worked hard, overcome challenges, and created memories that will last a lifetime. Whether your next step is college, the military, technical training, or entering the workforce, know that your Putnam County School District family is proud of you. You are ready, you are capable, and your future is bright. Congratulations, class of 2026. We can't wait to see where life takes you.

Take a look at this evening's weather forecast. Some patchy fog overnight, otherwise partly cloudy tonight. A low around 68 degrees with easterly winds at 8 to 13 miles per hour, becoming light after midnight. Winds could gust as high as 20 miles per hour. Tomorrow, a 20% chance of showers and thunderstorms in the afternoon with patchy fog before 9 a.m. Otherwise, mostly sunny tomorrow with a high near 90 degrees and light easterly winds increasing to 5 to 10 miles per hour in the morning. Winds could gust as high as 18 miles per hour. So gusty winds, a low overnight of 68 degrees with partly cloudy skies and patchy fog, and 20% chance of showers tomorrow, high of 90 degrees, and again gusty winds. And that's a look at your Bass Capital Radio weather.

0: This is Putnam County Sheriff Gator DeLooch. On behalf of all of us at the Sheriff's Office, we offer our congratulations to all of our graduates. We wish you success, and remember to make good decisions in your lives for health and happiness in your future. We hope you have a safe and sober graduation.
1: 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Take a look at this evening's weather forecast. Some patchy fog overnight, otherwise partly cloudy tonight. A low around 68 degrees with easterly winds at 8 to 13 miles per hour, becoming light after midnight. Winds could gust as high as 20 miles per hour. Tomorrow, a 20% chance of showers and thunderstorms in the afternoon with patchy fog before 9 a.m. Otherwise, mostly sunny tomorrow with a high near 90 degrees and light easterly winds increasing to 5 to 10 miles per hour in the morning. Winds could gust as high as 18 miles per hour. So gusty winds, a low overnight of 68 degrees with partly cloudy skies and patchy fog, and 20% chance of showers tomorrow, high of 90 degrees, and again gusty winds. And that's a look at your Bass Capital Radio weather.
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0: There's only one more thing you need to know. You can catch that thing with me, Rich Appel, every Saturday night at 8 on The Mix, WPLK.

Right now, across Putnam County, graduation season has arrived. It started right here, in our classrooms, on our fields, in a community that showed up for you every step of the way. With teachers who believed in you, families who stood beside you, and friends who grew with you. And now, you take that next step forward. At Georgia Pacific, we're proud to be a part of this community, and we can't wait to see how you give back, lead, and make a difference. Congratulations, class of 2026, from all of us at Georgia Pacific.

I'm Ryan Adams from your local Edwards Own office of Ryan Adams and Luke Mutchie. Today, we want to take a moment to congratulate the Putnam County High School seniors. This is an incredible milestone, and you've earned every bit of it through hard work, perseverance, and dedication. Remember, success isn't about having everything figured out today. It's about making thoughtful choices, learning along the way, and staying focused on what matters most to you. Congratulations again to the Putnam County seniors.

0: 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As you continue to pursue your dreams, remember that courage is not the absence of fear, but the ability to rise above it.
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1: Take a look at this evening's weather forecast. Some patchy fog overnight, otherwise partly cloudy tonight. A low around 68 degrees with easterly winds at 8 to 13 miles per hour, becoming light after midnight. Winds could gust as high as 20 miles per hour. Tomorrow, a 20% chance of showers and thunderstorms in the afternoon with patchy fog before 9 a.m. Otherwise, mostly sunny tomorrow with a high near 90 degrees and light easterly winds increasing to 5 to 10 miles per hour in the morning. Winds could gust as high as 18 miles per hour. So gusty winds, a low overnight of 68 degrees with partly cloudy skies and patchy fog, and 20% chance of showers tomorrow, high of 90 degrees, and again gusty winds. And that's a look at your Bass Capital Radio weather.

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1: 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Take a look at this evening's weather forecast. Some patchy fog overnight, otherwise partly cloudy tonight. A low around 68 degrees with easterly winds at 8 to 13 miles per hour, becoming light after midnight. Winds could gust as high as 20 miles per hour. Tomorrow, a 20% chance of showers and thunderstorms in the afternoon with patchy fog before 9 a.m. Otherwise, mostly sunny tomorrow with a high near 90 degrees and light easterly winds increasing to 5 to 10 miles per hour in the morning. Winds could gust as high as 18 miles per hour. So gusty winds, a low overnight of 68 degrees with partly cloudy skies and patchy fog, and 20% chance of showers tomorrow, high of 90 degrees, and again gusty winds. And that's a look at your Bass Capital Radio weather.
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Hello, this is Edith Aldrich. On behalf of Edith Aldrich State Farm Insurance, we wish all of the graduating seniors congratulations and success. And remember, like a good neighbor, State Farm is there.

Hello, I'm Charles Overturf, your Supervisor of Elections, and on behalf of the Putnam County Elections Office, I'd like to congratulate all of our graduates on a job well done. Always remember the sacrifice others made for all of us to have the freedoms we enjoy and the right to vote.

0: Hi, this is David Dwyer at Palatka Heating and Air, wishing all of our graduates all the best. Working hard is something we know about at Palatka Heating and Air. Your hard work and dedication has led you to this milestone in your life. Congratulations to all the graduates. We wish you success in everything you do.
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It is quite an accomplishment, and we want to personally recognize you. 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

Kevin and the gang at Highway Mart wish all our graduates success and happiness and health. 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
1: Take a look at your overnight weather forecast. Overnight, some patchy fog, partly cloudy skies, low around 68 degrees, with easterly winds at 8 to 13 miles per hour, gusting as high as 20 miles per hour. Today, a 20% chance of showers and thunderstorms this afternoon. Otherwise, mostly sunny skies, a high near 90 degrees, with light easterly winds increasing to 5 to 10 miles per hour this morning. They could gust as high as 18 miles per hour. So gusty winds, a low overnight of 68 degrees. Today's high 90 degrees, mostly sunny skies and a 20% chance of showers. And that's a look at your Bass Capital Radio weather.

Congratulations, graduates. Hi, this is Matt Reynolds, your Putnam County Clerk of Circuit Court and Comptroller. On behalf of myself and all of the staff here at the Clerk's Office, we want to express how proud we are of all of your accomplishments that have led up to your graduation day. We wish you the best for a bright future and hope that you will continue to give back to your Putnam County community.

0: son Levi was so proud to turn 3, but he will never get the chance to turn 4. I'm Nicole Hughes, Levi's mom. And while on a family vacation, his childhood was snatched away when I turned to close a bag of chips. He was sitting on the couch surrounded by friends, and I split a brownie with him. And then somehow he slipped out the back door unnoticed, down a flight of stairs, and fell into the pool. When I jumped in to grab my son, the other half of the brownie was still in my mouth. I never thought my child would drown, but I was wrong. Drowning is the single leading cause of death for children ages 1 to 4. It is silent and fast, and it can happen even when you aren't swimming. Drowning is preventable. Please talk with your pediatrician about how you can keep your child safe.
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Hi, this is Joy Poupard, Director of Development at Roadheaver Boys Ranch. We want to wish a congratulations to all Putnam County graduates. May God bless you in your next phase of life.

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We remind you how efficient and inexpensive natural gas energy is. Best of luck, graduates, from all of us at Palatka Gas Authority.

Congratulations, graduates, from all of us at the Putnam County Fairgrounds. We are proud of you and your accomplishments. We are extremely proud of all of our graduates who have been a part of our annual fair youth competitions, and we wish you all the best in your next adventure.

questions asked. It was yes, sir, and yes, ma'am. You never said no, you know? But you know, things are changing nowadays. It's a new day, babies. Folks want to take their own lives into their hands and make their own choices. No longer do they want to go along with the program because everybody says right. You know what I mean? Let me tell you what I'm talking about. You see,

On behalf of all of us at Seminole Electric, we want to wish all of our graduates the very best as they take their next step in life. You have remained resilient and have worked hard to achieve this accomplishment, and we salute you. Congratulations, graduates.

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This is Leota Wilkinson, Chair of the Putnam County Commission. On behalf of myself and Commissioners Larry Harvey, Josh Alexander, Walton Pellissier, and J.R. Newbold, we want to congratulate all our graduates in Putnam County. We wish you much success on your bright future, and we hope you bring your talents and strengths back to our community and help us grow and flourish. Congratulations, graduates!

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Congratulations, graduates!

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I know that all it takes is just the sight of your face to make me realize that I always love you, darling. And I can see that you've got some more tears to shed.

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1: Take a look at your overnight weather forecast. Overnight, some patchy fog, partly cloudy skies, low around 68 degrees, with easterly winds at 8 to 13 miles per hour, gusting as high as 20 miles per hour. Today, a 20% chance of showers and thunderstorms this afternoon. Otherwise, mostly sunny skies, a high near 90 degrees, with light easterly winds increasing to 5 to 10 miles per hour this morning. They could gust as high as 18 miles per hour. So gusty winds, a low overnight of 68 degrees. Today's high 90 degrees, mostly sunny skies and a 20% chance of showers. And that's a look at your Bass Capital Radio weather.

0: This is Rick Cernsey, superintendent of the Putnam County School District. As graduation season arrives, I want to take a moment to congratulate the incredible class of 2026. You have worked hard, overcome challenges, and created memories that will last a lifetime. Whether your next step is college, the military, technical training, or entering the workforce, know that your Putnam County School District family is proud of you. You are ready, you are capable, and your future is bright. Congratulations, class of 2026. We can't wait to see where life takes you.
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13: For National Junk Food Day this weekend. I figure if I'm going to break out the Tostitos, that's going to happen after everyone else has gone to sleep.
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This is Putnam County Sheriff Gator DeLuch. On behalf of all of us at the Sheriff's Office, we offer our congratulations to all of our graduates. We wish you success, and remember to make good decisions in your lives for health and happiness in your future. We hope you have a safe and sober graduation.

Right now, across Putnam County, graduation season has arrived. It started right here, in our classrooms, on our fields, in a community that showed up for you every step of the way. With teachers who believed in you, families who stood beside you, and friends who grew with you. And now, you take that next step forward. At Georgia Pacific, we're proud to be a part of this community, and we can't wait to see how you give back, lead, and make a difference. Congratulations, class of 2026, from all of us at Georgia Pacific.

I'm Ryan Adams from your local Edward Jones office of Ryan Adams and Luke Mutchie. Today, we want to take a moment to congratulate the Putnam County High School seniors. This is an incredible milestone, and you've earned every bit of it through hard work, perseverance, and dedication. Remember, success isn't about having everything figured out today. 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Congratulations again to the Putnam County seniors.

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1: Take a look at your overnight weather forecast. Overnight, some patchy fog, partly cloudy skies, low around 68 degrees, with easterly winds at 8 to 13 miles per hour, gusting as high as 20 miles per hour. Today, a 20% chance of showers and thunderstorms this afternoon. Otherwise, mostly sunny skies, a high near 90 degrees, with light easterly winds increasing to 5 to 10 miles per hour this morning. They could gust as high as 18 miles per hour. So gusty winds, a low overnight of 68 degrees. Today's high 90 degrees, mostly sunny skies and a 20% chance of showers. And that's a look at your Bass Capital Radio weather.

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It is quite an accomplishment, and we want to personally recognize you. 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

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I start each day and end each night. But it gets really lonely when you're by yourself. Now where is love? And who is love? I gotta know.

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1: Take a look at your overnight weather forecast. Overnight, some patchy fog, partly cloudy skies, low around 68 degrees, with easterly winds at 8 to 13 miles per hour, gusting as high as 20 miles per hour. Today, a 20% chance of showers and thunderstorms this afternoon. Otherwise, mostly sunny skies, a high near 90 degrees, with light easterly winds increasing to 5 to 10 miles per hour this morning. They could gust as high as 18 miles per hour. So gusty winds, a low overnight of 68 degrees. Today's high 90 degrees, mostly sunny skies and a 20% chance of showers. And that's a look at your Bass Capital Radio weather.

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Remember, Highway Mart is always there to give you personal service and pump the gas for you. Congratulations, graduates.

0: Hi, I'm John Erickson Tata. He tried to manage his blood sugar levels, but when he developed a foot ulcer that did not heal, his foot had to be amputated. With his new disability, Jerome had to be out of work for a season, and he wasn't sure how he was going to make ends meet. Thankfully, a social worker at the hospital helped him apply for disability benefits, and Jerome was able to obtain the financial assistance he needed. 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

Congratulations, graduates. Hi, this is Matt Reynolds, your Putnam County Clerk of Circuit Court and Comptroller. On behalf of myself and all of the staff here at the Clerk's Office, we want to express how proud we are of all of your accomplishments that have led up to your graduation day. We wish you the best for a bright future and hope that you will continue to give back to your Putnam County community.

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We want to wish a congratulations to all Putnam County graduates. 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

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We are proud of you and your accomplishments. 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

On behalf of all of us at Seminole Electric, we want to wish all of our graduates the very best as they take their next step in life. 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

All of us at Coldwell Banker Ben Bates Realty want to express our congratulations for a job well done to all our graduates. 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

This is Leota Wilkinson, Chair of the Putnam County Commission. On behalf of myself and Commissioners Larry Harvey, Josh Alexander, Walton Pellissier, and J.R. Newbold, we want to congratulate all our graduates in Putnam County. We wish you much success on your bright future, and we hope you bring your talents and strengths back to our community and help us grow and flourish. Congratulations, graduates!

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1: Take a look at your overnight weather forecast. Overnight, some patchy fog, partly cloudy skies, low around 68 degrees, with easterly winds at 8 to 13 miles per hour, gusting as high as 20 miles per hour. Today, a 20% chance of showers and thunderstorms this afternoon. Otherwise, mostly sunny skies, a high near 90 degrees, with light easterly winds increasing to 5 to 10 miles per hour this morning. They could gust as high as 18 miles per hour. So gusty winds, a low overnight of 68 degrees. Today's high 90 degrees, mostly sunny skies and a 20% chance of showers. And that's a look at your Bass Capital Radio weather.

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They want to congratulate our graduates and wish them much success, no matter what path they choose. Call Arctic Air at 386-222-0116. Congratulations, graduates!

This is Rick Cernsey, superintendent of the Putnam County School District. As graduation season arrives, I want to take a moment to congratulate the incredible class of 2026. You have worked hard, overcome challenges, and created memories that will last a lifetime. Whether your next step is college, the military, technical training, or entering the workforce, know that your Putnam County School District family is proud of you. You are ready, you are capable, and your future is bright. Congratulations, class of 2026. We can't wait to see where life takes you.

This is Putnam County Sheriff Gator DeLuch. On behalf of all of us at the Sheriff's Office, we offer our congratulations to all of our graduates. We wish you success, and remember to make good decisions in your lives for health and happiness in your future. We hope you have a safe and sober graduation.

Right now, across Putnam County, graduation season has arrived. It started right here, in our classrooms, on our fields, in a community that showed up for you every step of the way, with teachers who believed in you, families who stood beside you, and friends who grew with you. And now, you take that next step forward. At Georgia Pacific, we're proud to be a part of this community, and we can't wait to see how you give back, lead, and make a difference. Congratulations, class of 2026, from all of us at Georgia Pacific.

I'm Ryan Adams from your local Edwards Own office of Ryan Adams and Luke Mutchie. Today, we want to take a moment to congratulate the Putnam County High School seniors. This is an incredible milestone, and you've earned every bit of it through hard work, perseverance, and dedication. Remember, success isn't about having everything figured out today. It's about making thoughtful choices, learning along the way, and staying focused on what matters most to you. Congratulations again to the Putnam County seniors.

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1: Take a look at your overnight weather forecast. Overnight, some patchy fog, partly cloudy skies, low around 68 degrees, with easterly winds at 8 to 13 miles per hour, gusting as high as 20 miles per hour. Today, a 20% chance of showers and thunderstorms this afternoon. Otherwise, mostly sunny skies, a high near 90 degrees, with light easterly winds increasing to 5 to 10 miles per hour this morning. They could gust as high as 18 miles per hour. So gusty winds, a low overnight of 68 degrees. Today's high 90 degrees, mostly sunny skies and a 20% chance of showers. And that's a look at your Bass Capital Radio weather.

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On behalf of the Putnam County Chamber of Commerce, our board, and myself, Laura Pavlis, we're so proud of you and very excited for your future.

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1: Take a look at your overnight weather forecast. Overnight, some patchy fog, partly cloudy skies, low around 68 degrees, with easterly winds at 8 to 13 miles per hour, gusting as high as 20 miles per hour. Today, a 20% chance of showers and thunderstorms this afternoon. Otherwise, mostly sunny skies, a high near 90 degrees, with light easterly winds increasing to 5 to 10 miles per hour this morning. They could gust as high as 18 miles per hour. So gusty winds, a low overnight of 68 degrees. Today's high 90 degrees, mostly sunny skies and a 20% chance of showers. And that's a look at your Bass Capital Radio weather.

0: Hi, this is Charlie Douglas with the Douglas Law Firm, wishing all of our graduates a big congratulations. It is quite an accomplishment, and we want to personally recognize you. From all of us at the Douglas Law Firm, we congratulate this year's class on a job well done.
1: And now, a crash course in...

There's only one more thing you need to know. 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

Throughout history, there have been many songs written about the Eternal Triangle. This next one tells the story of a Mr. Grayson, a beautiful woman, and a condemned man named Tom Dooley. When the sun rises tomorrow, Tom Dooley must hang.

Highlands. WPLK, it is 6:29, sneaking up on 6:30, getting in here hair early. And checking the weather forecast for you, we do have a slight chance of showers today, maybe a 20% chance. Patchy fog, though, expected before 9 a.m. Otherwise, sunny skies, high near 90, and light east winds, which will increase to 8 to 13 miles an hour in the morning, then gusting up to 20 miles an hour by this afternoon. Now, chance of rain, as I said, 20%. Fog overnight, otherwise clear, low of 68, and east winds at 6 to 11 that could gust up to about 17 miles an hour. Another 20% chance of rain for tomorrow with a sunny sky and patchy fog expected before 9 a.m. tomorrow. High near 90 and clear, and a 20% chance of rain. Then clear Wednesday night, 70 the low. Thursday, another 20% chance of showers and thunderstorms after 2. Sunny, high of 92. And east winds, about 5 to 8 miles an hour in the afternoon. Thursday night, clear and 72. Friday night, we've got a 30% chance of showers and thunderstorms. High near 92, low at night 73. Right now outside our studios, we are at, let me see the temperature here. It's not giving me the temperature. Where is it? Come on, I don't want sports headlines. 71 degrees on the front porch right now at WPLK with Donnie Hathaway and Roberta Flack, who we just lost last year. And the closer I get to you, WPLK.

To you, okay. It ended rather abruptly. It's 6:35 now, y'all, and

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Corey, you can take your sunglasses off now. The sun is rising. That's Corey Hart, Sunglasses at Night, WPLK with G-Man. Radio Red will be in here momentarily. And we got Dave Clark 5 from 6.

and faithfully WPLK. Good Tuesday morning. It's May 19th, and if you're just getting up, we do have a slight chance of showers over the next few days, and then toward the weekend, it'll get even more. About a 20% chance of rain today. Thunderstorms also possible after 2 o'clock. But we got some patchy fog expected before 9 a.m. We'll have to deal with that. Otherwise, mostly sunny. High near 90, light east winds increasing 8 to 13 in the morning, gusting up to 20 by this afternoon. And a rain chance, 20%. All right, clear tonight. Maybe some patchy fog overnight. Otherwise, low temperature 68, east winds at 6 to 11, gusting up to 17. And then tomorrow, another 20% chance of showers and thunderstorms after 2, sunny skies, high of 90. Wednesday night, clear and 70 overnight. And then a 20% chance Thursday, 92 the high, and calm becoming easterly at 5 to 8 miles an hour in the wind department. Clear in 72 Thursday night, then a 30% chance rain Friday and Friday night. Right now outside, 71 degrees on the front porch. WPLK with Todd Rundgren. And we got to get you a woman, guy.

0: It's Tuesday, May 19th. WPLK, it's Tommy Rowe, and this is Radio Red. Good morning.
1: Good morning.
0: How are you?
1: I'm fine.
0: Good, good. What's new?
1: It's Tuesday morning.
0: Well, besides Blue Crab coming up this weekend.
1: Well, Blue Crab's coming up. Aaron and me didn't talk about it.
0: All right.
1: I will give you one bit of advice. For people last year that got really ticked off, the locals, because they didn't start anything until 11 o'clock, apparently this is going to open at 9 a.m.
0: Oh, there you go.
1: Which is much better
0: Get in the cool part of the day.
1: There were people standing last year trying to buy T-shirts by 8:30 because we were all down there.
0: Yeah, I know.
1: And we weren't told it didn't start till 11. We were told to report, and we did.
0: Yep.
1: And but you couldn't buy a T-shirt. You couldn't do anything before 11. Most of the locals left and went home. So, you know, I don't know. But if I'm going, it will be at 9 in the morning. Before it gets, and a little secret, it's warm.
0: Well, I don't think I'm going to make it this year.
1: No, you'll be coming out of surgery.
0: Because I'll be coming out of surgery.
1: Yeah. Oh, I don't know. You'll be fighting for them.
0: It's carpal tunnel surgery, gang. Yeah. Because I got numb fingers.
1: Been there, done that twice.
0: Oh, yeah. All right.
1: There's not many surgeries y'all can hit me down here with that I haven't already had done. I told Bill, I don't come with original parts.
0: I got one that you haven't had.
1: I haven't had a broken hip.
0: No? You haven't had hip surgery? And you haven't had a heart attack?
1: No.
0: That I know of?
1: Well, I have had one, but it wasn't it was a very minor one. That was the day my father died.
0: Oh, wow.
1: And
0: You haven't had a kind of a heart cath or anything?
1: Nope.
0: Yeah. Well,
1: I haven't
0: fine.
1: Had to. I go to the heart doctor every 6 months.
0: Yeah.
1: Unlike my sister who swears up and down, she's just hunky-dory. She's in the Dahlonega, George. She can't hear me.
0: Yeah.
1: She doesn't know that I know that she has 2 stents in her heart already.
0: Yeah.
1: They put 3 more in over the weekend.
0: Well, I went to see my cardiologist yesterday, and I got a clean, because I had a stress test. Yeah.
1: Okay.
0: Yeah, that's in the works.
1: Okay. And they're going to want it.
0: Oh, yeah. Yeah. I called. And they said, yes, we do need that. So they're going to get it. And she said, well, we sent the form. I said, well, they didn't get it. Well, we'll send it again. So anyway.
1: I would call them today.
0: Yeah, I will.
1: Tomorrow.
0: I'm on top of that stuff.
1: You watch me go through that.
0: Anyway, I had a clean bill of health. They said
1: my stress test
0: was perfect, and everything is looking good.
1: I do a stress test every 2 years.
0: Well, we're going to have to talk about stress tests after the news.
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3: NBC News Radio, I'm Tammy Trujillo. 2 suspects and 3 adult victims are dead after a shooting at the Islamic Center of San Diego. Monday's attack at the city's largest mosque is being investigated as a hate crime. The teenage suspects reportedly died from self-inflicted gunshot wounds. President Trump says the U.S. is involved in serious discussions with Iran. Speaking from the White House, Trump confirmed he's paused a planned military attack against Iran that was set for today after Middle East leaders asked him for the delay. Trump said Iran and the U.S. have been close to deals before, but in his words, this is a little different. Voters across 6 states are heading to the polls for a major primary election day that could shape several key midterm races. Primary contests are being held in Alabama, Idaho, Oregon, Pennsylvania, Georgia, and Kentucky, where Congressman Thomas Massey faces Trump-backed challenger Ed Gallrain in a closely watched race seen as another test of the president's influence over the Republican Party. Tammy Trujillo, NBC News Radio.
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5: The U.S. is squeezing Cuba's leadership. Secretary of State Marco Rubio unleashed sweeping new sanctions targeting Havana's inner circle. 11 top officials and 3 powerful state security organs are now blacklisted, freezing their American assets. Rubio is making the stakes clear to international leaders. Dump the blacklisted Cuban leaders right now or get completely cut off from the multi-trillion-dollar U.S. financial system. A key ally of Venezuela's Maduro regime is now facing charges in South Florida. Federal prosecutors say Alex Saab, a former Venezuelan minister, took part in a massive money laundering scheme tied to a food program for the poor. Investigators allege Saab used shell companies, fraudulent documents, and U.S. banks to move hundreds of millions of dollars.
6: It's clear from what's going on here that the way he's decided to save his own behind would be to provide testimony against people higher up.
5: Saab could get up to 20 years in prison if convicted. It's National Safe Boating Weekend, with the holiday weekend approaching and several boating mishaps already leading to multiple injuries. First responders are reminding boaters to play it safe.
7: Conduct a pre-departure checklist. This includes going through the boat from the bow to the stern, checking every compartment of that vessel, making sure that nothing is out of the normal. If you see anything at all that is not right, don't go out.
5: The state has over 1 million registered vessels and up to 1 million non-registered vessels actively using Florida waters. 2025 saw 694 reportable boating accidents. Alcohol or drugs played a role in at least 14% of the boating fatalities. Today, we learned the dates for the 2026 Florida Python Challenge. The 10-day competition is held each year to help control the state's Burmese pythons, which are considered a major threat to native wildlife in the Everglades. An announcement is expected at 10 a.m. With Florida's News, I'm Natalie Rodriguez.
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10: How many of you know this is true? When you do a good deed, you're going to get criticized. Hey, this is Pastor Darren. Here's some grace for your journey. We get that in life, don't we? We have good intentions, good motives, so we reach out to someone. But there's always someone around the corner who will question our motives, why we did what we did, and what we're really up to. That's just human nature. And oh, by the way, that was true 2,000 years ago. Listen to what happened after Peter went to the Gentiles. They came, became Christians, and the Spirit of God fell upon them. In Acts 11, the Bible says this. So when Peter went up to Jerusalem, the circumcision party, that means the devout Jews, criticized him, saying, "You went to the uncircumcised men and ate with them." And then Peter went on to explain that he did that because he had a vision and God wanted to reach him. You do what's right. God will honor you and give you unbelievable grace for your journey.
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1: All right.
2: Get dressed, grab some coffee, and get ready. 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
3: Yeah, the rooster was busy.
0: Mm-hmm. Chasing a hen.
3: Yeah. I don't know if he got her or not.
0: The funniest rooster chicken stuff up. It's all AI. I know that, but it's just funny.
3: Mm-hmm.
0: Dancing and singing and
3: oh yeah,
0: being a smart you-know-what. I sent them all to my daughter-in-law. I have two daughter-in-laws that love chickens. And both of them, Kimley finally got her some chickens. Buck finally built her. When he got rid of his horse, he took the horse stall and made her a chicken pen.
3: Okay.
0: And he was sitting out there with them the other night hand-feeding them.
3: All right.
0: They're just getting their feathers.
3: Yeah.
0: So go in there and... She had a bad squash out of the garden. We cut it up for them.
3: Mm.
0: They thought that was pretty good.
3: Yeah, we planted zinnias in our front yard.
0: Mm-hmm.
3: And then we put some of those knockout roses. But we've got some stuff coming up that's weird. Seeds we planted.
0: Mm-hmm.
3: It looks like there's some... like watermelons or some sort of melon that's coming up out of the ground. It's huge.
0: Yeah, but you may have had a bird plant a few seeds.
3: No, I don't. The yard and flew it over to the other side of the yard.
0: And they do.
3: No. I know we've had sunflowers crop up from the sunflower seeds and
0: the
3: bird seeds.
0: Well, I have corn stalks. They don't last long underneath the oak tree. But... I really would love to have time to spend outside, but by the time I get home,
3: I know.
0: And it's
3: I
0: not
3: know
0: that
3: exactly
0: I'm
3: what you
0: I'm
3: mean.
0: Not physically worn out.
3: Mm-hmm.
0: I'm mentally,
3: mentally worn out.
0: Out.
3: Right.
0: Yesterday was a bad day for me.
3: Yeah. 8 minutes after 7 on this Tuesday, May 19th, we got a slight chance of showers and maybe a possible thunderstorm after 2 today, but some patchy fog expected this morning. Otherwise, mostly sunny, high near 90. I don't know why there'd be fog when it's 71 degrees already.
0: By the time the sun comes up, the fog's burned off. So that's why I quit using it in the morning.
3: Yeah, otherwise, mostly sunny, high near 90 today. East winds at 8 to 13, but it could gust up to 20 miles an hour. Rain chance 20%.
0: We hope.
3: That's going to carry over into tomorrow. Clear and overnight with some fog and a low of 68 and east winds gusting up to 17 overnight. And then tomorrow we've got a chance of showers, thunderstorms possible after 2, patchy fog before 9, sunny high of 90 and east winds at 5 to 8 miles an hour. Wind's going to kind of lay down a little bit. And then clear Wednesday night, low 70 and calm winds, 20% chance of rain Thursday, 30% for Friday and Friday night. Right now outside, 71 degrees on the front porch at WPLK. And after my doctor's visit yesterday, I'm feeling stronger every day. Yeah. Clean bill of health. All right, 9 minutes after 7, WPLK with Chicago.

Chicago, feeling stronger every day. Yes, I am. All right. 13 minutes after 7 at WPLK with G-Man Radio Red. And, here comes Big Fat Fleetwood Mac and Say You Love Me, okay?

0: Watch out, you're falling. Fleetwood Mac, Say You Love Me, WPLK, and the G-Man and Radio Red standing by at 17, sneaking up on 18 after 7 o'clock, putting together the birthday list, and we need your birthdays. A couple of giants that would have been celebrating a birthday today. Andre the Giant, 7'4", 525 pounds.
1: Yeah, you didn't want him flopping on you.
0: No.
1: In the arena.
0: And the
1: he
0: other
1: was a wrestler.
0: The other giant was Peter Mayhew. You know who he was?
1: No.
0: Chewbacca in Star Wars.
1: Yeah, he died.
0: He died a couple of years ago. He was only 7'3".
1: Most people that are over 7 feet do not live a long life.
0: Right, yeah. So, anyway. It is 7:18 now, and what do you got over there?
1: I got an obituary that people wanted to let people know about. I think it was in Saturday's paper. I couldn't get Saturday paper online, so I'm not positive. John, Ballard 79. People that know the Tiltons were in the cattle business, and they know that he was born in Glendale Hospital. By the way, I just saw that. He's survived by his wife

0: for 41 years, and that's Karen. Four kids and multiple grandchildren. Graveside services will be held at 11 a.m. on Saturday the 23rd at San Mateo Cemetery with Bishop Peyton Tilton. No visitation is scheduled. Memories and condolences may be expressed to the family on John's Book of Memorial at www.j-o-funerals. So that's j-o-funerals.com. And there, of course, the arrangements are by Johnson Overton. Yeah, he was really involved in 4-H and FFA and with the kids. And we got tickled. Said he brought his last load of cows over. Well, this might be right. I read it wrong the first time. He brought his last load of cows on May 12th of 26. Mm-hmm. So loaded them and shipped them across the river to the new pasture on the outskirts of... This doesn't make sense.
1: Mm-hmm.
0: He loaded them and shipped them across the river then to the new pasture on the outskirts of heaven, where the grass grows green and tall water flows cold.
1: Oh, okay.
0: So... I had to read the whole thing because I kept saying,
1: yeah.
0: 820, that makes sense. So right. That was sweet.
1: Yeah.
0: But he was well loved.
1: Yeah.
0: Remember the Florida, I keep reading because it's a page long, part of the Florida Army National Guard.
1: All right.
0: So, just, you know, he's a very good man.
1: Okay.
0: So he will be missed.
1: All right, and we've got a few things coming up this weekend. Of course, the...
0: it's Blue Crab weekend.
1: Blue Crab. Do they have anything? Did anybody else not, you know, were they living under a rock and planned a big activity? To
0: sure
1: buck up against Blue Crab?
0: We used to have a thing called some stuff in St. John's County, but they've moved out, so...
1: Mm-hmm.
0: I'm just looking very quickly through this to see if I have anybody that does buck up against. Yeah, it's International Gator Day and Armed Forces Day.
1: Mm-hmm.
0: They're doing rib dinners, but I think you had to pre-order these.
1: Oh, okay.
0: But you can check. It's at Burt.
1: Burt Ends?
0: Burt Hodge Lodge. Oh. I don't know why I have trouble with that. 45 is on Osceola Street right up on top of the hill.
1: Right across from the cemetery. On the infamous curve.
0: I would love to know how the poker run did, but haven't heard. Peanut butter and jelly this month is what they're doing. Feed the Need. Next month is ramen noodles. But look, it'll be anything you want to bring them next month.
1: That's right. Some
0: may clean out Winn-Dixie because I was going to pick up some stuff and it was already gone. And do that. And what's today? Tuesday? That's Wednesday. That's every week. I'm just looking for anything up against this. Today is Tuesday, salad day at Edgar Johnson Senior Citizen Center.
1: All right, enjoy your salads.
0: For those who are 50 and older. Right now I'm about ready that I can have a salad again.
1: Good.
0: That's over.
1: Mm-hmm.
0: That's over. That'll be a while. What is it, third Wednesday of the month? Third Wednesday of the month, they're playing Bunko at the Women's Club.
1: I get my Social Security today.
0: Well, I get mine next week. I got something in the mail yesterday that really surprised me.
1: What's that?
0: A new Medicare card with a new number.
1: Hmm.
0: But see, I had to get a new driver's license this year because of my birthday.
1: Right.
0: And as you get a new driver's license, it will be a new number.
1: Mm-hmm.
0: And I think this has to do with all the fraud that's gone on.
1: Yeah. Mm-hmm.
0: So, but I was most surprised when I got a new Medicare number, and it is a different number.
1: Wow.
0: Which means I have to take it everywhere in the world, and who's got all my information.
1: Just keep it in your wallet and take it with you.
0: But it's just, it surprised me.
1: Mm-hmm.
0: Didn't know they ever sent those out.
1: All right. So, well, today in our national holidays, it's National Roadie Day. And it honors those unsung heroes who work tirelessly behind the scenes and help keep the show on the road. Today we shine the spotlight on all the roadies and honor the 100th birthday of Ben H. Dorsey III, a.k.a. Lovey, the King of the Roadies. All right, I'm not familiar who he is.
0: That's above my pay scale.
1: He worked with legends like Willie Nelson, John Wayne, Patsy Cline, Elvis Presley, Waylon Jennings, Johnny Cash, Kris Kristofferson, Charlie Pride, and a whole lot more.
0: The one person in that group I would love to have met would have been John Wayne.
1: Oh, yeah.
0: What I would like to have done is been sitting on set. John Wayne, Dean Martin.
1: Mm-hmm.
0: I just lost the name of that. The whole crew that he had that kind of went from picture to picture with him.
1: Mm-hmm.
0: Ben Johnson, and just sat back and listened.
1: Yeah.
0: I bet there were some tall tales.
1: Out of all those people, though, I don't know if I'd want to hang out with any of them.
0: I'd like just to sit around one day and just listen to them talk.
1: Yeah, right.
0: Ben Johnson was probably worth more than the rest of them put together.
1: Yeah. Well, you know who I want to hang out with, who I wish I could have hung out with.
0: I said Harry, but...
1: Mm-mm. Well, Harry, yeah. Hey. Almost met him, but it didn't work out. No, Ben Franklin.
0: Oh, Ben Franklin. I was thinking music.
1: Hang on with. I'd like to hang out with
0: You'd
1: Ben
0: been in
1: Franklin
0: because he was quite a womanizer.
1: Well, I'm not. He had a lot of other stuff
0: did,
1: in his head.
0: But you
1: he
0: know,
1: had
0: he
1: the,
0: said something that
1: the stove. The
0: But he said something that sticks in my head.
1: What?
0: We gave you a republic. How long can you keep it?
1: Yeah. Exactly.
0: And
1: well, we're wondering about that now.
0: Yeah, I know. And it really scares me when I see what's being elected in places and what's running in places.
1: Mm-hmm.
0: And
1: I'm
0: sorry. I don't want government running my grocery store.
1: No, I don't either.
0: I don't want the government running a lot of things. I want them to get back off, take care of the government, and leave businesses to the business
1: That's
0: people.
1: That's right.
0: And leave the schools to the states.
1: Exactly.
0: And... let's go back and put prayer back in school.
1: Exactly.
0: Or at least a moment of quiet for other religions. Put the Pledge of Allegiance back in.
1: Oh, but we can't do that because we may offend someone.
0: Offend them. They're in the United States. We don't pledge allegiance to another flag. We're Americans.
1: Put on your grown-up pants and...
0: You want to come here? You assimilate and become Americans.
1: Learn to speak English, too.
0: Mm-hmm.
1: Because it is, if you didn't know English, you wouldn't be able to order a devil's food cake, which today is National Devil's Food Cake Day.
0: I used to like that. I don't anymore. It's too rich.
1: And to be enjoyed by chocolate cake lovers throughout the country and around the world.
0: My granddaughter.
1: My favorite is angel food, but this is devil's food. Which,
0: my granddaughter wants devil food cake with the darkest chocolate icing you can put on it.
1: Mm-hmm.
0: So I figured out what May Ray Day was.
1: What's that?
0: Plan a picnic.
1: Oh.
0: Mm-hmm. Go for a walk.
1: Sunshine rays.
0: Yeah.
1: Oh.
0: Buy a new summer dress. Plant some flowers. Read in the park. We have a park that we can go read in. Visit a zoo. I love going to the zoo. It's been years since I've been, but I like going to the zoo.
1: I want to go up to the Jacksonville Zoo because they've added so much up there.
0: I haven't been to the Jacksonville Zoo since my 52-year-old son was a baby.
1: Yeah, looking back at this Devil's Food Cake thing, I didn't know that the earliest recipe
0: it came back from the 17th or 18th century.
1: Recipes for devil's food cake often appeared alongside recipes for angel food cake. One of the earliest recipes appeared August 10th, 1898.
0: Oh, I would have thought it was older than that.
1: In the Hagerstown Exponent of Hagerstown, Indiana.
0: Probably a church cookbook.
1: Yeah, or something like that. Anyway.
0: If you want a good cookbook, find a church cookbook.
1: Mm, yeah, and they've also got one. I saw that Stevie Nicks had a recipe that showed up on Yahoo News for some sort of a dip, but it's supposed to be her own personal dip.
0: That's not the one with the Fritos and chocolate, is it?
1: No, this is just plain ordinary taco dip. So,
0: I am not a taco dip person. It's too spicy for me.
1: Anyway, they do have it not as spicy.
0: In Texas, it is served with melted butter in a squeeze container, like you put ketchup or something for a picnic.
1: Yeah,
0: it is served with butter.
1: Good. All right. Those are your national holidays.
0: Not a lot.
1: No,
0: but tomorrow.
1: Not a lot going on. Oh there's a bunch going on.
0: Tomorrow is
1: going
0: to be fun. I want the first one.
1: Yeah, Be a Millionaire Day.
0: Yeah, I want that one.
1: Rescue Dog Day, Juice Slush Streaming Day, Sugar Bee Apple Day, Pick Strawberry Day, Medical Services for Children Day, that should be every day,
0: mm-hmm.
1: and National Quiche Lorraine.
0: I love Quiche Lorraine.
1: Yeah, Lorraine called and she wants her quiche back.
0: Nah, but I did wash the quiche pan we got the other day. I need to bring it back.
1: Oh, okay. All right. All right, very good. It is sneaking up on 7:30 already at WPLK, and we got to take a break here, or we're going to be running way behind.
0: Us run behind? When?
1: Yeah. You want to talk about Bradley's?
0: I can talk about Bradley's all you want.
1: Well,
0: let's see.
1: Go
0: today
1: ahead.
0: Is Tuesday, which means it's all the shrimp you can eat.
1: Mm-hmm.
0: I think it's peel 'em day. So
1: oh.
0: Order them, and it's fun to watch my son and my granddaughter see who can out eat who. They're
1: yeah.
0: pretty close tie on that one. And I go to, lately I've been on the end of the grill, grill flounder.
1: Yeah, okay.
0: That's lost the word. Has been my specialty. Of course, Bill's catfish guy.
1: Mm-hmm.
0: He shocked us the other night when he ordered something different. I took a picture because I had to prove
1: wow.
0: it to his sons. Two nights he did that.
1: Well, my family makes fun of me because whenever we go to somewhere to get fried shrimp or
0: uh-huh.
1: something, I don't eat it. Because a lot of times the fried taste hangs around with me for hours and hours,
0: mm-hmm.
1: and I just don't like that.
0: I'm not. I have
1: greasy
0: hit the point in my life.
1: Know.
0: Even after gallbladder surgery,
1: mm-hmm.
0: I don't do much fried. Period.
1: Now I can eat a mess. You give me a bowl full of boiled shrimp.
0: Oh yeah, that's what tonight is.
1: And I'll attack them.
0: That's what tonight
1: you know,
0: is.
1: I will attack
0: I
1: them.
0: Just
1: but
0: get
1: they're
0: tired
1: saying,
0: of people.
1: "Oh, he doesn't like shrimp." No, I do like shrimp. I just don't like it fried all the time.
0: Well, I don't like butterfly. Fried shrimp.
1: Mm-hmm.
0: I want regular fried shrimp.
1: Yeah.
0: And I want large fried shrimp.
1: Mm-hmm.
0: I don't want the small ones.
1: Yeah.
0: And I learned to do that. Unfortunately for me, fortunately for my granddaughter, I order a dozen, and she's working, because she works some nights at Bradley's.
1: Mm-hmm.
0: She comes by and just puts the to-go box on the table. She's going by. Out of a dozen shrimp, I
1: yeah.
0: might eat five.
1: Mm-hmm.
0: And she knows she's going to get the rest of them.
1: Yeah.
0: And what her papa doesn't eat catfish, she takes that. She and her husband eat it, you know, when we
1: all
0: go.
1: Right.
0: But Bradley's is wonderful. You'll find them out on Highway 19 here in Palatka in what we would call
1: mm-hmm.
0: the old Sears Plaza.
1: Right.
0: Mm-hmm.
1: It's, you know, in the old
0: USA Fitness.
1: USA Fitness.
0: If you see a lot of cars there, don't panic.
1: Yeah.
0: Because there's also a nail salon and a dance school.
1: Right.
0: They're on the other side of that.
1: Exactly.
0: Still got his benches.
1: Uh-huh.
0: It's worth waiting for.
1: Mm-hmm.
0: Go in, get your name on the list.
1: There you go.
0: And this time of the year, I've noticed that kids are still playing ball.
1: Mm-hmm.
0: It's a little easier to get in because
1: yeah.
0: the families aren't there yet.
1: Yeah, right.
0: They have to wait till after ball season.
1: That's right, yeah. All right.
0: So, and they got best prime rib in town on Friday and Saturday.
1: Oh, yeah. Yeah, I've got to go get some of that.
0: I'm ready for some prime rib.
1: All right, okay. Well. And let me see, I didn't advance that, so we'll move that down so I can advance it. And let me see. And all right.
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1: That's right, 7:35. If you're just getting up, a slight chance of showers today, about a 20% chance today. And tomorrow, it's going to be up to 30% by Friday and Friday night. Daytime highs running about 90 degrees, low at night, the upper 60s,
0: it's
1: low 70s.
0: It's bumping 70s really hard.
1: And right now outside, it is 73 degrees now, with the sun coming up. 73 degrees at WPLK with the G-Man, Radio Red, and we got a guest that was supposed to be coming in.
0: But she's not here.
1: Mm. All right. Well, Marcia will be here at 8:05 anyway, mm-hmm. with her stack of stuff.
0: There's some meetings last night. It's sick. Yeah. She should not have been here yesterday. I'm hoping she didn't bring anything to anybody. I think she was past that stage.
1: Mm.
0: But she had something. I don't know what. But I kept saying, don't bring it to me. I don't want it. I got oral surgery this week. I don't want it.
1: Yeah. Well, I don't see the Yankees, I don't think, played last night. I think they're hiding.
0: I thought they were playing. Who's the other New York team?
1: The Mets.
0: I thought that's who they were playing last
1: night. They did. They not last night, but they got shut out by, well, not shut out,
0: wiped
1: but
0: on,
1: they were
0: wiped
1: swept.
0: Across the field?
1: They were swept by the Mets, and I think they're embarrassed, so they're just sitting. But anyway, we'll see. I haven't been really following them yet this year. At 7:37, WPLK with the G-Man, Radio Red, and Marcia, as I said, it'd be here at 8:05, and then at 9:05, we got Radio Red and Swap Shop right ahead on your...
0: You get to do it tomorrow, and I get to do it Friday.
1: Oh, I'm going to do it tomorrow? Oh, okay.
0: Wait a minute.
1: No.
0: I might still be here. I have to go to the dentist. I have to be in Jacksonville tomorrow by 11:30.
1: Hmm.
0: So.
1: Well, you can make it up there by then. Anyway, we'll talk about
0: it. We'll figure it out.
1: We'll fight it out. You know,
0: we'll figure it out.
1: Get the boxing gloves out. 7:38, 73 degrees, WPLK with Johnny Rivers and the Midnight Special. Yay!

0: right, down at Papa Joe's, the Dixie Bells from 1963, WPLK. All right, and we got to take a break here and be right back.
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1: Well, not really misinformation. This is kind of a historical note here. Talking about, you know, mass production of things drives the price down, usually, you know, especially Industrial Revolution that came about in the from the last century, and now we've got AI driving everything.
3: That's driving things up.
1: Yeah, but the first mass production of shoes began on this day in Lynn, Massachusetts, when Jan Metzlinger Consolidated Lasting Machine Company. They invented a machine to make shoes, and it increased production from 50 pairs a day by hand up to 700 pairs a day, cutting shoe prices in half. And that was on May 18th, 1855.
3: And they've gone steadily up ever since.
1: Mm-hmm. And now, you know, a pair of, it depends on whose name is on those sneakers. Mm-hmm. You can pay $300-$400 for a pair of,
3: I have found a pair of sneakers. They're barefoot sneakers.
1: Mm-hmm.
3: Designed, but I think you can buy them from men, too, that I think I have in every color. And
1: Barefoot?
3: They're barefoot. They're called barefoot sneakers.
1: Mm-hmm.
3: It's what I wear every day.
1: Okay.
3: See how thin that bottom sole is?
1: Mm-hmm.
3: I can feel what I'm walking on.
1: Oh.
3: And that's what they're saying, all these thick soles and all that. And I have neuropathy due to problems with my legs. And those thick soles, you can't feel what you're walking on. Mm-hmm. You can't, and it throws your balance off. This has improved my balance greatly. Mm. I can feel what I'm walking on.
1: Good.
3: And I think I have everything but the orange. Because don't know that I'd wear the orange.
1: Yeah.
3: That's a warm hunting.
1: I'd wear them at the crate.
3: But well, that's a warm hunting. Not a color I wear a lot. I wear a lot of burnt orange. Mm-hmm. And I got something that'll match that. But they're super comfortable. They wash beautifully. I throw in the washing machine, go set them on the front porch to dry.
1: I like my Skechers. I like those slip-ins.
3: Well,
1: and they've got the memory sole, the memory foam in there.
3: Yeah, but I wear the memory foam down, so it doesn't do me any good. And Walmart used to have a really cheap pair that I like because they had memory foam in them. But I have to buy a pair probably every 2 months because I walk hard.
1: Well, kind that I have not, I don't like to lace shoes because I just don't.
3: Can't tie them, huh?
1: right, exactly. And so I like those slip-ins, and there's another pair of slip-ins, kind of, but they've got laces on them, these shoes called Hey Dude.
3: I don't like Hey Dude. There's no,
1: I don't like them either.
3: They're not comfortable to
1: me. No.
3: These have got laces, but they're elastic laces, and they've got a clip on them.
1: Oh.
3: So you pull them up, and then you slide a little piece down.
1: That's cool. All right.
3: But you step into these, too.
1: Well, you know.
3: And then I just kind of pull the tongue up on them to make them.
1: Well, I'll have to check them out and see if we...
3: I got Marcia into a pair.
1: Oh, all right.
3: And you can tell the difference. And she says, I feel like I can walk.
1: Mm-hmm.
3: And because I had to get her out of what she had on, that's for sure.
1: Well, I have to walk a lot at the crate, so I got to
3: have a problem. I couldn't work at the crate.
1: Sturdy pair of shoes.
3: I couldn't work at the crate. I can't stand to walk on concrete that long.
1: Mm-hmm. Yeah.
3: Well, I can walk...

0: that.
1: One end of Walmart to the other end of Walmart, and I'm dying. I understand that.
0: Yes, ma'am.
1: So if I Walmart shop, I do the grocery side. I do the other side another day.
0: Mm-hmm.
1: But I did buy myself a new plant yesterday.
0: Hmm.
1: Can't kill this one.
0: Yeah.
1: It's plastic.
0: Mm-hmm.
1: Looks pretty good.
0: You and your plastic plants.
1: Well, I just needed something with some green on it for inside.
0: Mm-hmm.
1: And I don't have to worry about dog. I don't have to worry about it getting turned over and dirt in the house. And
0: mm-hmm.
1: It doesn't do bad. It actually looks pretty good. I was shocked.
0: Yeah.
1: So, but at least I'm not killing them.
0: No, that's true. I'm glad of that.
1: Mm-hmm.
0: But plants go to your house to die
1: yep,
0: anyway.
1: Yep, that's pretty so. Much. Other than there are a few things I can grow.
0: Yeah.
1: I got an aloe I've got to repot because it has grown out of its pot and is growing in the yard now. I need to repot it. But everybody needs an aloe plant.
0: Yeah, good for in the kitchen. If you burn yourself on the stove or something.
1: Or you have a,
0: you know.
1: an open wound that will not heal.
0: Mm-hmm.
1: Get a sterile bandage.
0: Mm-hmm.
1: And a piece of aloe, peel that aloe back,
0: yeah.
1: Slap it on that wound, and wrap that sterile bandage around it.
0: All right, very
1: Change
0: good.
1: Change it every couple of days.
0: Okay. We'll work everything out and see if we can't get everything fixed up. Yeah.
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1: NBC News Radio, I'm Michael Kastner. President Trump says the U.S. has had very big discussions with Iran. Speaking from the White House, Trump confirmed he's paused a planned military attack against Iran that was set for today after Middle Eastern leaders asked him for a delay. Trump said Iran and the U.S. have been close to deals before, but in his words, this is a little different. Police say two suspects are dead and three adult victims have been killed in a shooting at the Islamic Center of San Diego. Monday's attack at the city's largest mosque is being investigated as a hate crime. The teen suspects appeared to have died from self-inflicted gunshot wounds. San Diego's mayor, Todd Gloria, says the city is doing everything it can to help Muslim community members feel safe. He's choosing Texas. And this week's top 10 songs, the Billboard Hot 100 are out. Choosing Texas from Ella Langley is number one once again. Michael Kastner, NBC News Radio.
2: This is Florida News Now.
3: Secretary of State Marco Rubio sanctioning the government of Cuba, blacklisting 11 top officials and three security agencies also. Global banks must cut ties with the island nation immediately or lose all access to the U.S. financial system. 911 calls released from an apparent murder-suicide after a six-year-old found their parents dead at a home in Port St. Lucie called a family member who called 911.
4: How many people are on the floor?
5: There's three people on the floor. It looks like they shot each other, but I don't know.
3: The couple were found dead in their kitchen on May 11th with a gun found next to them. Police say the two were getting a divorce at the time of their deaths. Despite gas prices hitting a four-year high, a record number of travelers are still expected to hit the roads and crowd airports over the next week during the Memorial Day holiday period. AAA is forecasting 2.7 million Floridians will travel more than 50 miles this week.
6: They're not canceling plans. In most cases, what people are doing is just budgeting differently.
3: Spokesman Mark Jenkins says the busiest times to travel will be Thursday and Friday afternoon, as well as Memorial Day itself. Governor Ron DeSantis talking about who should and who shouldn't get property tax relief.
7: DeSantis declared longtime owners with homestead exemptions his first priority, not commercial property owners or people moving to escape high taxes elsewhere.
8: Some of these people are fleeing the wealth tax from California. They're by like some $100 million mansion, live here 4 years, tax them.
7: The governor says giving immediate tax breaks to new arrivals could make homes less affordable for new buyers. DeSantis wants lawmakers to address a tax amendment once they pass a state budget. I'm Gordon Bird.
3: And the Jaguars are off the hook for a sizable amount of money. Former head coach Urban Meyer lost his grievance against the team. Jacksonville terminated him with more than $30 million left on his contract, but an independent arbiter ruled the Jags fired Meyer with cause in 2021. With Florida's News, I'm Karen Curtis.
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11: Sunny with a high near 90 degrees, light east winds increasing 9 to 14 miles per hour this morning. Winds could gust as high as 21 miles per hour. Otherwise, partly cloudy with a low tonight of about 68. East winds 8 to 13 miles per hour. And that's your weather for the Bass Capital area.
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13: 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For entry forms and more information, email bluebandit28@yahoo.com. The Interlochen Fire Department will have a breakfast on the first Saturday of each month at 217 Kennedy Street in Interlochen. 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
2: Okay, Marsh will be here in just a second. We had a fire engine going by that stopped all the traffic, and I can see her in line, but she couldn't do anything about that. She had to wait on the fire engine to get by and then for traffic to move after that. So she'll be walking in just a minute. And, well, that's what I thought, but she just walked outside, so she's opening the door for her. That's sweet. Usually that's my job, but Aaron's got it this morning. Oh, there goes another engine. At least she got in before that one went by. She got hung up with the fire engines. You didn't get stopped with the fire engine going out? That's what I'm saying. The fire engine's got you. Got a line of traffic trying to come down St. John's Avenue. And we're going to have Aaron Hughes in with us this morning, talk about Blue Crab a little bit. And we'll kind of go from there. But we're going to do this so we can get... What did I just lose? Okay.
3: Okay, Palatka. Time for our roving reporter, Marsha Lane, and the latest news.
2: And excuse me, I knocked everything off the counter over here when I moved around, and I'm now trying to pick up all George Gibbs stuff so that he can have it when he comes in. Good morning, Marsha.
4: Morning.
2: Interesting morning around here.
4: Really?
2: Yeah, I have had the dropsies today.
4: Oh, now there's something you want to have.
2: Yeah, everything I've picked up, I've dropped. Except weight.
4: Why does that never work out?
2: I had a doctor tell me the other day, get over it, you're in your 70s, you're not going to lose it. I went, I didn't need to hear that.
4: Well, wasn't that a pleasant
2: thing? Yeah, I said, that's not nice to tell somebody that.
4: No, and we have a guest.
2: Yes, we do. Aaron Hughes is here to talk about something that's happened. So you might have noticed it's happening this weekend.
5: Yeah, something.
2: Something. It always happens Memorial Weekend around here.
5: Always Memorial Weekend. And if you don't know what that is, it's the Blue Crab Festival.
2: That it is.
4: Yes. Which y'all are calling Comeback Crawl.
5: Yes, it is a comeback crawl. We are bringing it into the community hands yet again. And very excited to have an all-volunteer team to make that production happen this year.
4: Good deal.
2: Yes, it does. It takes a lot of volunteers.
4: It's a lot of volunteers. If you haven't volunteered, they could use your help.
5: Yes, we definitely have a sign-up list on our Facebook page. You'd be able to find it and use the sign-up link to pick a shift. We have people that could cover in the T-shirts and help with the beer sales. We have people who would help just with, like, getting the bands on stage type thing. And always, there's a long list of things to do. But there's sign-up sheets for picking up a shift. Or if you just come down, I'm sure I can put you to work somewhere.
2: Trust us. If you stand still at Blue Crab, you're going to get put to work.
5: Yeah, yeah. My mom used to run a restaurant, and she'd say, if you can lean, you can clean.
2: Yeah.
5: So... but if you need to find somebody with some information or how you can pitch in and you want to come down there, you'd probably want to go to the main cooling tent that's down where the old amphitheater was, right near the clock tower area to the right there. They have on top of a hill now, and we'll have a big old tent there that will actually have some AC pumped into it. So. If you swing on in there, you could stop by, say hello. If I'm not at the table, I promise you I'm busy doing something. So, but there will be somebody stationed there throughout the weekend to help answer questions and direct volunteers and, just kind of help out.
2: If you think, well, I'm too late to help this year, they'll be glad to put you on the list for next year.
5: For real, yes. And definitely, we have people who ask questions and – They want to know how things work and operate. And this team, honestly, we all learned a lot together. I have experience putting on community events. I've actually had the privilege of being on both sides of the Blue Crab Festival, from the city side whenever I was an employee there doing special event permits, and then as a volunteer back in 2019 with the Palatka Young Professionals whenever they took it on. So I've been on both sides, and so it's been a pleasure to work with people who have never experienced this before, and for them to learn things and see them kind of shine bright and really exceed at the different roles that they've taken on. So it's been really great. I love it.
6: All right. The one thing I would love to see happen with Blue Crab, I don't even know where you'd get it. You know, we had Rudolph. It was almost a nightmare at the River Center. We need a big crab up there.
5: Oh, you want a big giant crab on top of the River Center? Yeah. I mean, I know a guy, so maybe. Have you ever seen the stained glass sculpture that is in the Maryland airport?
6: Never been to Maryland.
5: Me either, but I've seen photos, and it's this very large, extravagant glass sculpture of a Maryland blue crab, and it's all just beautiful stained glass, and it's a large display in their international airport there.
6: I was gonna say, I don't think I want the responsibility of that thing.
5: No, me either. I mean,
6: I'm taking you a nice fiberglass one.
5: At one point when the city was looking to expand outside of we have a beautiful murals all downtown, and so somebody had mentioned about why don't we have more sculptures around? We do have the bass sculpture that's down at the marina there. But somebody asked about sculptures or something, you know, other than painting, just to kind of add diversity to it. And so I was like, what about this blue crab? You know, Maryland's got one. Maybe we need one. So
6: do something. But what I like about it is this year, it opens at 9 a.m.
5: Yes.
4: Now this is women. It starts Friday, and that's...
5: Yeah, Friday. So Friday at 6 p.m. is when things kick off. We're going to have our opening ceremony, and then...
4: Which will be where?
5: At the Riverfront Park on, I call it the main field, the main lawn. It's right next to the Reed Street there, so if you're anywhere near the bridge, you'll definitely hear us. We have the large stage and the sound set up, and we have a community stage set up closer to the marina. But we will kick off Friday night at the main stage only. We have three different bands that are playing, and then Saturday, you're right, Saturday and Sunday, we are opening at 9 a.m. So we heard the feedback, and definitely that people wanted to come there before it gets too hot, before it gets too crowded, before it gets too noisy. So it's definitely a kind of a time, you know, for people to just have kind of a low vibe of things.
6: A low vibe, they want their T-shirt.
5: And, please come get them. I'm wearing my new one for today.
6: Right, well, okay.
4: Now. I like this. I like.
6: I haven't had a chance to even look at it. Good this morning. She's been busy in there. Okay. But I was down there last year, and people were most upset about not being able to get T-shirts in the morning.
5: Well, come on down. Somebody will be there at 9 o'clock. They'll be ready to operate. And
6: the vendors will be opening.
5: Yes, and the vendors will be opening. So there's no music right away on Saturday and Sunday.
6: Which is not bad.
5: No. And people enjoy that. You know, sometimes it's overwhelming. And, you know, some people say, you know, it's like the Silver Citizens, they're morning people and they want to go and do these things. But also, like, I have a special needs child who a lot of sound is overstimulating for him.
6: Mm-hmm.
5: So I take him to things earlier in the morning. So sometimes that's
4: smart.
5: Yeah, it's a little, you know, less discombobulating. It's mm-hmm. It's not overwhelming with all the noise and all the hustle and bustle. So
6: yeah, I have an autistic grandchild that would not be able to handle.
5: Yeah, so
6: it's all I can do to handle it at my age.
5: ours is 12, he'll be 13 in August. So he's a big guy. And when he gets excited, our whole house knows.
6: Oh yeah.
5: So definitely, you know, that's kind of a low key time. He doesn't get caught up in crowds. We don't have to worry about him running during his excitement. So if you're an early bird person and you want to come down there before it gets crazy, you know, do come earlier. We are offering those hours. The vendors are scheduled to be open until 9 p.m. We do have music on the main stage and the community stage Saturday and Sunday. Super excited. I'm very excited to see the

0: tribute band. So everybody's got to work on their night moves and bring them on down. So after the fireworks on Saturday,
1: I can't believe you got permission to do that.
0: It's on the river, and you have to keep a barrier around for, you know, boaters can't be so close and all that. So,
1: but you're also bringing the ski show back.
0: Yes, the Gatorland Ski Show.
1: And if you've never seen them, they're well worth going down there for.
0: Yeah, so they're actually based out of Melrose. Mm-hmm. So they're our neighbors. They're right here with us. So they will be on Saturday at 11 and 2:30 doing their ski tricks and stuff out there on the St. John's River. So definitely worth the time. Lots of stuff going on Saturday. Sunday we have like PAX karate doing a demonstration. We have a church service in the morning, switch over to a little bit of reggae, and then some rock and roll. And Sunday's headliner would be the Big Engine, who's returning back with us.
1: Don't we have gospel music on Sunday too?
0: We do have gospel in the first morning segment. Will be gospel until about noon.
1: Okay.
2: So. Now you need to know also that this is a free admission.
0: Yep. Doesn't cost a penny to come.
1: The only thing that you have to pay for is what you buy or what you eat.
0: Yep. That's what I tell people. What you want to take home and what you want to eat. That's what you pay for. It's free to window shop, free to watch the ski show, free to watch fireworks, free to soak up the AC or sit in the cooling stations with the misting fans in one of the satellite locations, free to use the restroom. You could find free street side parking or free parking in a parking lot. Around
2: off street parking,
0: there
1: and it's
0: you go.
1: Also a great time to window shop downtown.
0: Yes, yeah, and I mean, keep that in mind that that's what this really started out with, supporting the small businesses, having to use boat sale, the boat races, to drive foot traffic downtown. So, I think Blue Crab has been successful at that time and again. Each year, there's always, you know, an increase of foot traffic in the area, and we're excited that we have merchants that are participating with the show.
1: And if they're not open, some of them were quite surprised at the number of people that came back. After Blue, because they didn't want to carry merchandise with them. So
0: yes.
1: They would come back Monday after Blue Crab or after Memorial Day. They come after Memorial Day and shop.
0: Right. That is kind of the goal, is that we want the folks to come visit us, see what we have to offer, and we want them to come back. You know, we want them to come back and visit us again, to see our shops, to, you know, they didn't get to eat at Mary Chelly's this time because they had, you know, some Blue Crabs at the Blue Crab, or maybe they spotted that we have Florida's Oldest Diner and they didn't get to swing by there. Mm-hmm. So very excited that they'll get to see what Palatka has to offer, and hope that these folks return. So.
1: All right. We appreciate it.
2: Yeah, this, as always, will be a lot of fun. Do remember, though, you want to stay.
1: You cannot use River Street to drive.
2: It's so true.
1: You know, I warn you now, it will be blocked off at River Street.
0: Yeah. There's definitely road closures all along St. John's Avenue. So probably our safest bet is I always rely on 9th Street, which is also like Krill and 20 kind of in that area. So that is always open because it's a state road. So it's very difficult to ever get it closed. But so that is a reliable road. If you have to cross over to the other side of St. John's, that is always reliable. But streets will be blocked all the way up to 6th Street.
1: Starting at, 5 o'clock Friday?
0: Earlier than that. So the Palatka Police Department has designated that it is safer and smoother transition for them. They will be blocking those come Friday morning. So on your morning commute, the Palatka PD will have those lineups secured all the way from on 2nd, 3rd, 4th. 5th is really the courthouse parking lot, so that won't really impact you. But you'll be able to turn into that parking lot. We're not, you know, setting up anything there. So after 6, you'll be able to cut across. 7th, you can be able to cut through. It will be, you know, a little bit traffic-wise.
1: Well, you're bringing vendors in and out, so you've got to do something.
0: Yes. Food trucks load in before 1 p.m. that day, and they all have to go through fire inspections and make sure everything's good.
1: The health department also.
0: Yep. The health department will pop in and do inspections, you know, which is fine. Everybody that we have coming, we vetted through with, you know, their menus. We made sure that they supplied menus before we would even consider their application, just because we didn't want any mishaps with some kind of one random leg for $50. We know that was the infamous story about last year's

0: event. So we definitely have taken some extra measures to make sure that the quality and, you know, of customer service and experience is there.
1: All right. We appreciate it. So, I know Mary has an errand for her to do.
0: Errand, I have a task.
1: An errand of mercy.
2: This is important, folks.
0: It is important.
1: Yeah, it's very important. So we have to send her on her way.
0: Yes, thank you so much.
2: Thank you. And remember, Friday, Saturday, Sunday, there is no Memorial Day parade and that sort of stuff. So don't.
1: Not that anybody's told us about.
2: Exactly. Could be one. We just haven't heard about it. And yes, I do sound fine. You should have heard me at 2 this morning.
1: Did you try something hot to drink yet? She's going to hit me.
2: Well, part of it's just being able to swallow.
1: Oh, yeah. I tried to do something about that yesterday. The wrong doctor was on.
2: Well, I was going to call mine and say...
1: That's who I was hoping to run into yesterday while I was out there with my husband.
2: Oh, darn.
1: And it wasn't and her.
2: Oh, piddle.
1: Because I was going to write you out.
2: I think I may be sending her an email this morning. Please... please. Let's see.
1: I put a few things on your desk. Other than that, I have not looked at anything.
2: Well, there's, we want her, I have to admit, I do worry sometime about the city of Palatka that they know what's going on because they're talking about special meetings this week.
1: This is not the week to put on special meetings.
2: I think it'd be a good time to be out there volunteering a little bit.
1: Mm-hmm.
2: It's just a thought, you know.
1: I'd love to see every city and every county commissioner volunteering somewhere at Blue Grove.
2: Well, I think they would get to meet people. Mm-hmm. I think they would get to find out who comes to visit.
1: And not just walking around, I mean, working someplace, doing something, talking
2: to
1: people.
2: I'm going to be that curious.
1: Oh, I am, because... Sell t-shirts. You get to talk to people.
2: Well, that
1: you know, do some of that stuff. I walked in one day back in the Stone Age when we were doing it, and our former owner Skeet Alford had his dad cleaning tables, and I just cracked up laughing because I knew his dad well. So everybody's involved one way or the other if you've got a family member on the committee.
2: Isn't that the truth? You do need to, but it will be a little courtesy. It always goes
1: take
2: our
1: your
2: way.
1: Patience.
2: Because we're going to have people who don't know to get around.
1: Look, we don't know how to get around. Take your patience, because literally I don't know from day to day what road is going to be open or closed. We do have new... I get to watch the flowers when I go get Mary in the mornings.
2: Yeah.
1: We have new flowers on 15th.
2: Okay.
1: So you need to go by that. And I don't know what the cross street is. I need to look to see, because everybody needs to go look at a yard.
2: This woman has the most gorgeous yard. If she's out, I always yell something. She probably thinks, go away, you strange person.
1: She's got some white flowers blooming today. I don't even have a clue what they are.
2: You know, I was so shocked the other day. I got home, and I get out of the car, and I have this beautiful smell, aroma.
1: Jasmine.
2: No, it was actually... gardenias.
1: Well, see, I hide from those two.
2: Well, see, I love gardenias.
1: I do too, but
2: I mean, it doesn't
1: migraines.
2: It doesn't bother
1: me. No, you're fortunate. I love the look of them. I love the look of jasmine, and they absolutely both give me migraines. And I had a neighbor that had some at one time, and they disappeared.
2: Just, yeah.
1: Her husband told me I could.
2: Really?
1: Mm-hmm.
2: Okay. Anyway, I started to say that the city of Palatka is planning to do interviews for an interim manager this week. It just seems to me like the worst week in the world.
1: Chief Shaw is swamped this week with Blue Grad stuff, and they're going to do this to him.
2: Now, Chief Shaw has, Jason Shaw has, the city commission recently fired their... city manager. We won't go into that because
1: I'm just laughing. We have to hold a record.
2: Second, third. Anyway, they never gave her a chance to speak. I think they're going to regret that. I think their attorney should have stepped up and said, wait. But the city
1: didn't.
2: Some of the city commissioners forget they don't get quite an interesting time.
1: Because you don't do something like that in 6 minutes.
2: No, and you don't not give a, well, you can't, pardon me, you can get away with it. You don't have to give a reason, but it doesn't end up looking well. So now they need, so when, the way the city charter is written, the person, if the city manager is not there, an interim city manager is the chief of police. Takes over basically, and that's just how it's written. So Chief Jason Shaw has been the city manager. He's had experience because they fired another one before.
1: Yeah, and right now his plate is over full more than a church plate would be, and I'm talking about a church food plate at a church dinner, and we know how all those get mounted.
2: Yes, that was a nice little gesture. It was a shame you can't see it.
1: But I mean, my dad always wanted an expandable plate to take to church there. But he's got that much on his plate. And I may be joking about it, but he's got that much on his plate. And then he has this huge festival coming.
2: And the city is about, even though the people didn't want it, or a number of people spoke out against making changes on what is Krill Avenue 9th Street?
1: Krill Avenue will now end at 9th Street and then, I guess, pick up on the other side?
2: It's going
1: to be like Cleveland? We're just going to stop for a block and then pick it back up?
2: I guess that'll be it, yeah. Anyway, chaos. However, all that's supposed to start. Anyway, so the commission has voted for to interview potential interim city managers. Now, I understand when you say an interim city manager, this isn't the Joker that's going to keep the job.
1: No.
2: Because that's one of the things you're saying, whoever gets...
1: is not going to be the city manager.
2: Right. So, we have Cynthia Curry, who is from Gainesville, James Gleason, who is from Winter Garden, Andrew Hyatt, who is from Fort Myers Beach. He is a former city manager down there. So,
1: going to ask if these were all retired city managers, possibly.
2: Apparently, no, I don't have a great deal of detail on them. So, but apparently,
1: That's what I would think would come in to do something like this, is a retired city manager or that has that knowledge.
2: That would make sense, yes, but...
1: Anybody got a good cure for bronchitis?
2: Sorry, folks. Anyway, just as you know.
1: One's Pomona Park, one's local. Stuff she hasn't had a chance to look at that I print out for people running for office.
2: Yes, we have, thanks to Charles Overture of the Third, our
1: supervisor. I do appreciate him sending
2: elections.
1: Those to us.
2: You know, he's always good about following...
1: making sure that we have the information that we need. So,
2: let's see, one of them is Doug Hayes, who has run before. He lives in Interlochen, and he is seeking to be the...
1: to run against
2: County Commissioner.
1: To run against Larry Harvey, I think.
2: Yeah, in Lockham. Yeah. And then, let's see. Oh, yes. Nelson Frank Anderson out of Pomona Park, who is running for mayor down there. So.
1: Seems like that race is getting full. The Pomona Park race.
2: Oh, I know. It's funny how sometimes.
1: Unless there's another race going on down there and I'm getting them mixed up, which is possible.
2: Anyway, back to the city, just a minute. They will be doing their interviews, and they have to set those up, and the public does get here. Some of them. Now,

0: I got her choked up over a news story.
1: I'm sorry.
0: Which is not easy to do. It should get you thrown. God bless bottled water.
1: Hey, God bless water.
0: You got that right.
1: Let's see. Oh, yeah. Yesterday, the CRA, the Community Redevelopment Agency, held a meeting. They didn't give too much. They made their 24 hours notice.
0: By minutes? From what I could tell on the timestamps.
1: They, again, we go back to this is an incredibly busy week. And so we were going to hold a meeting, which part of it, the concern, was it was the Bronson Mulholland House. They want to put the bottom story, they want to put railing around the house. That's not historically correct. I'm not being sarky or anything. A Jim Walters home, a ranch-style house, that's all fine. But these houses were built
0: In the 1800s.
1: The Bronson Mulholland House on Palacios Madison Street is owned by the city, but it is overseen by the Putnam County Historical Society. The way you get grants for this sort of thing is that you're not trying to turn it into a modern-day home.
0: You maintain the era that it was built. You don't add to or take away. You maintain the era. You use as close to the same materials as you can get, because some of the materials are not still available. I grew up in an old house. I grew up in a house built in the 1800s in South Florida. And I get tickled. Somebody said something about, well, the steps are so wide. And I said, did you see the skirts that the women wore? You know, there's a lot of reasons that things were done the way they were done. And if you want to get those grants, you have to keep it in historical, and a certain level of historical accuracy.
1: And the thing is that when you're looking at getting federal or state grants, they look at that.
0: Yes, they do. They come look.
1: It's not like,
0: it's on paper. Here's a picture. Okay. No, they come look.
1: There has been a lot, and it was the Bronson Mulholland House that kind of saved all the historic buildings in downtown.
0: Yeah, but you see, when you tear it down, the community went, and went in and bought it.
1: Well, no, no.
0: Didn't they buy it through donations to the city?
1: No, this was...
0: then I don't have that one right. Okay.
1: No, in this case, the deal was they were trying to make sure that the... the city announced it had bought the property, which through the years began as a house built by a northerner federal judge who was
0: Judge Bronson,
1: who was assigned to St. Augustine, lived there for a number of years. Then he and his wife built what was called Sunny Point, and the house through the years, has had a number of, well, not a number of owners. Actually, it was empty during the Civil War. The judge died, 54, they finished building. And I think he died not too long after that.
0: They did see it completed the end, I'm sure.
1: So they ended up with this... for a number of years, it was a freedman's school for like about 6-7 years. Then it was sold to the woman who had been running the school, Miss Mulholland was her nurse. They ended up It has a very long history. It became a boarding house, basically. They had enclosed the porches to expand mm-hmm. the rooms. Upstairs, there are railings, a balcony and all.
0: Which was not uncommon then, because it was upstairs.
1: Right, right, you know. So anyway, that was legitimate. But when they, I don't even know why they came up with this.
0: They looked at some of the other older houses in town that weren't that old, and they have them.
1: Well,
0: there's... Or they've been added.
1: And I don't know of any recent accidents.
0: Mm-mm.
1: If you fell off the porch, it's about a 3-foot drop.
0: Yeah, we used to jump off them when we were kids.
1: Okay, it's been a while since I jumped off a porch.
0: Well, me too, but that I can remember jumping off the porches. Down, I was in South Florida, but they had old houses down there too.
1: Now, so at the anyway, so the problem is that there's been a lessening of the fairly strict
0: policy that the state puts on historical.
1: Well, no, but yes, but also of what the city of Palatka had in place. So this is, I mean, this has kind of far reaching.
0: Mm-hmm. Some of those tentacles that people don't realize that when they do something, it's like dropping that pebble in the water.
1: Exactly. Anyway, there was some confusion about this meeting anyway. They did after, and they had the wrong time down for it. And I got sent a thing from the city and the wrong time was on it. So, about the discussion about the Bronson House, the
0: mm-hmm.
1: city did agree, the board agreed to table it for the moment. Get some further information. I'm not even sure why I went before them, I'll be honest with you, because there seems to be a push among some city staffers
0: mm-hmm.
1: to, I guess, basically, it's in violation of city codes and things. I don't think some of them have ever read them. And we have a definite lack of people.
0: Mm-hmm. Just let it go.
1: Okay.
0: It's pleasant.
1: It's pleasant. Okay. Interestingly enough, the CRA meeting, which started at 5 rather than 6 o'clock posted, City Attorney Jane West was there. She was giving them a summary of the Florida Sunshine Laws, the CRA board. I thought it was very interesting. She told them that any action on social media, blogs, Facebook, or any other kind of communication with each other, whether in person or by another person about items to be voted on, was a violation of the Sunshine Law,
0: mm-hmm.
1: subject to criminal prosecution. She also said that only posting an emoji was a form of, or emoji, depending on, was a form of communication that was prohibited as well. Anyway, we will see where all this goes. The concern, as I said, is that you're lessening the power. One other thing we want to mention, there have been a couple of cases recently in Palatka where you see cruelty to animals.
0: Yes, we have had a rash of that. We've had a rash of that.
1: Yes, we have. The latest one was 5 dogs being removed from
0: a... Yeah, we talked about that. I did find that.
1: I thought y'all had.
0: And they had to literally cut a chain out of a dog's neck. Surgically remove it.
1: That's a bit much in case you don't know.
0: Mm-hmm.
1: Anyway, so it ended up with

0: This,
1: I know he was arrested, and that's the last I heard on it.
0: Yeah, as far as I know. The he did end up with the sheriff's office has posted a thing that coming up tomorrow, it happens to be National Rescue Dog Day. And tomorrow from 3 to 5 p.m. at the Putnam County Animal Shelter, they are doing an afternoon of things like snow cones, popcorn, even a touch of truck experience. And what they're hoping, of course, is that kids will also get to see the animals that are...
1: And maybe go home with somebody.
0: And that is... I think if we are honest,
1: the adoption is, and you know,
0: it'll give you a chance to look at the shelter dogs.
1: Some of the dogs have had to been given up because of owner's health.
0: Exactly, it's not that they were bad.
1: Yeah, and some of them aren't. You take a dog that is not a good dog with other dogs, or a good dog with cats, or even a good dog with children, and you put them in those homes, you have problems. You have to know the animals. And I miss the days when Bob Pierce and his wife, Kay, had a 4-H group that went out and read books to the dogs. It helped them read, and the dogs got used to hearing people talk to them. And I have no idea how many of those 4-H'ers ended up taking the dog home with them or not. But if you're interested in getting your dog a pet for the summer, keep them company, keep them out of trouble, because mine was the best babysitter I had. He'd rat them out. But dogs are great. They're good with kids. I got a hunting dog right now that I would love to find a farm and about 3 kids. He's a great hunter, but he didn't like to stay pinned up.
0: That could be a problem.
1: Could be a problem, and he just needs to run, but he's a sweetie.
0: The animal shelter is at 122 Ori Griffin Boulevard here in Palatka. Go by and check it out. I think you never know.
1: And you'll get to see the new facilities.
0: That's true. So, anyway, a little bit of what's happening in our area.
1: Before she totally loses her voice.
0: You think it's going to happen?
1: Yeah, I think it's going to happen.
0: By the way, there is a... Today in... Pete's owner, Matt Glass, wants to serve beer and wine, and they're saying near multiple churches. He is basically right next door.
1: To the Baptist Church in Hastings.
0: In Hastings on the main drag. I don't know how to break it to him, but that church was there first.
1: Yeah, and that's the thing, is that you need to go back and look. It's like people complaining about airport noise or something, and the airport was there when they bought the house.
0: Exactly. So they want, quote, relief from a county rule that prohibits alcohol sales within 1,000 feet of a place of worship. When you it will be interesting to see, because when you start to relax these rules, one exception, you've opened the door. So we will tell you how that goes tomorrow. They are concerned about the precedent the church is and citizens in Hastings. It's in Hastings Commercial General Zoning District. But as we said, this was a private house that's been changed to a restaurant. So we'll let you know what happens.
1: All right. We're going to head back to some music. One of my favorite, and somebody better run fast. Is all I can tell her. It would work on both sides, but you know, Mary's limping fast. Okay, here we go.
2: Some people say a man is made out of mud. A poor man's made out of muscle and blood. Muscle and blood and skin and bones. A mind that's weak and a back that's strong. You load 16 tons, what do you get? Another day older and deeper in debt. 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

0: better step aside.
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0: to the company store.
1: All right, yay. It's, of course, Tennessee Ernie Ford and 16 tons. At WPLK. Before we get into birthdays, we got an advisory about a hit and run over in Flagler County. It happened at 809 on Plantation Bay Drive, which is over by Dixie Commons Animal Hospital and the old Dixie Highway in Bunnell. No roadblocks in the area, but it is a hit and run. You know, be careful out there, all right? And let me see. We got to get a couple things up here. Okay. And that's not bringing me up there. Okay, well, let's try it this way. And, okay, we'll get to it in just a second. And otherwise, right now it is about 73 degrees on the front porch at WPLK. And I can't find the record we need to put up here. Well, let me try a different word. And, there we go. There it is. Okay. And now we can start the birthdays. All right. If you got a birthday, I hope you're celebrating and having a good time. Today is the birthday of one of my favorite baseball players. He was with the Yankees, the Red Sox, the Mets, and the Expos. Born right next to where I was born in Newark, New Jersey, Rick Cerrone. Happy birthday, Ricky. And actor Stephen Ford. He was in The Young and Restless from 82 to 2003 and also starred in When Harry Met Sally. Okay, he was the son of President Gerald Ford and Betty Ford. And Stephen Ford, happy birthday. And comedian... Canadian, that is, Jason Gray Stanford. He was in, Randy Disher in Monk. Remember Monk? I never got into that show. My wife likes it, but I never got into that. A couple of NBA greats. Bill Laimbeer, who played for the Pistons and then went on to become a coach. And Kevin Garnett. 16 years in the NBA. He was better known as KG or the Big Ticket. And he played for Minnesota, Boston, Brooklyn. All right. And British actress Polly Walker. She was in Clash of the Titans and Patriot Games. And also British actress Rebecca Hall, who was in The Awakening, Iron Man 3, and that multi-award-winning motion picture, and I say that facetiously, Godzilla and Kong. I don't know which one she played. Let me see. And also Mercedes Lewis, the safety from the Jacksonville Jaguars. Happy birthday, Mercedes. And let me see, those that have left the planet, a couple of giants. 7'4", 525-pound Andre the Giant. And he was a farmer before he became a wrestler. How about that? And Peter Mayhew, 7'3", not quite as tall as Andre, but he was Chewbacca in Star Wars. Malcolm X, the activist, was born on this day. So was Nancy Astor. Now, she was a U.S.-born lady that moved to England and became the first female in the U.K. House of Commons. And she and Winston Churchill hated each other. Oh, yes. There was one story where she was arguing with Winston Churchill, and she says, "Sir Winston, you are," who he was known to bend the elbow, And she said, "Sir Winston, you are drunk." And he just turned to her and said, "Yes, I am. But you're ugly, and tomorrow I'll be sober." Florence Chadwick and another American that moved to England to swim the English Channel. She was the first female to swim the English Channel. And Dick Scobee, the astronaut that passed away in the Challenger disaster. And author Nora Ephron, who did Silkwood and Sleepless in Seattle, and that movie that Stephen Ford was in, Harry Met Sally. And Nicole Brown Simpson, and she was, of course, murdered, and they tried to get O.J., but he was acquitted. I'm not saying anything. And Curly Neal from the Harlem Globetrotters was born on this day. And let me see, moving on to music birthdays, we find Pete Townshend from The Who was born on this day. He had a great run with The Who, and he did have a couple of songs on his own. And one of them was this one here, "Let My Love Open the Door."

0: and he became quite known for his eccentric stage style, swinging his right arm against the guitar strings in a windmill style, and many times he would smash his guitar on stage. Although he's primarily known as a guitarist, he also played keyboards, banjo, accordion, harmonica, ukulele, mandolin, violin, synthesizer, bass guitar, and drums. Man, he was busy. And moving on to a couple of birthdays from the group Blood, Sweat, and Tears, Jerry Hyman and Greg Herbert, both born in 1947. And let me see, Dusty Hill from ZZ Top that passed away back in 21. And at his home in Houston, Texas. He was with ZZ Top. He did LaGrange and Legs and all kinds of stuff. But today, we're going to forego any of that. I've got something else I want to play. That this was the day on May 19th that Marilyn Monroe sang Happy Birthday to then-President John F. Kennedy.
1: Happy birthday to you, happy birthday to you, happy birthday, Mr. President.

0: things you've done, the battles that you've won, the way you deal with U.S. Steel and our problems by the ton. We thank you so much.
1: All right, there's Marilyn Monroe singing happy birthday to the then president, JFK. All right, and that's it for birthdays. And that's it for me. We've got the swap shop coming up next, so don't go away.

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1: NBC News Radio, I'm Michael Kastner. President Trump says the U.S. has had very big discussions with Iran. Speaking from the White House, Trump confirmed he's paused a planned military attack against Iran that was set for today after Middle Eastern leaders asked him for a delay. Trump said Iran and the U.S. have been close to deals before, but in his words, this is a little different. Police say two suspects are dead and three adult victims have been killed in a shooting at the Islamic Center of San Diego. Monday's attack at the city's largest mosque is being investigated as a hate crime. The teen suspects appeared to have died from self-inflicted gunshot wounds. San Diego's mayor, Todd Gloria, says the city is doing everything it can to help Muslim community members feel safe. He's choosing Texas. And this week's top 10 songs, the Billboard Hot 100 are out. Choosing Texas from Ella Langley is number one once again. Michael Kastner, NBC News Radio.
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3: Governor DeSantis talking about who should and shouldn't get property tax relief.
4: At a Melbourne roundtable, DeSantis declared longtime owners with homestead exemptions his first priority, not commercial property owners or people moving to escape high taxes elsewhere.
5: Some of these people are fleeing the live here 4 years. Tax them.
4: The governor says giving immediate tax breaks to new arrivals could make homes less affordable for new buyers. DeSantis wants lawmakers to address a tax amendment once they pass a state budget. I'm Gordon Bird.
3: An active vandalism in Miami Beach has a city official promising to stand up to hatred. That's what City Commissioner Joe Magazine said after a bench on South Beach was defaced with a swastika. Police are investigating. The University of Florida is closer to getting a new president. The school's Presidential Search Advisory Committee announced it's unanimously recommending Dr. Stuart Bell for the job. He was president at the University of Alabama for 10 years. With this year marking the 25th anniversary of the terror attack on the World Trade Center and the Pentagon, the Tunnel to Towers Foundation is taking an 8-ton beam from the Twin Towers around the country, including Land O'Lakes over the weekend.
6: Being able to see it today just brings you back to that feeling of seeing what we saw at Ground Zero and how massive it was.
3: The next stop for the beam will be this evening at Emma E. Booker Elementary School in Sarasota. Out-of-control peacocks have ruffled feathers for residents in the Tampa-area community of Gulfport. People telling city council the birds leave foul odors and are loud. The city says it's keeping its hands off the birds for now. With Florida's news, I'm Chris Trankman.

original gold-rimmed Bluebell homemade vanilla, the country's gold standard of ice cream flavors since 1969. Its hand-cranked taste takes you back to simpler times. That's why we put the word home right on the carton.

0: Sunny with a high near 90 degrees, light east winds increasing 9 to 14 miles per hour this morning. Winds could gust as high as 21 miles per hour. Otherwise, partly cloudy with a low tonight of about 68. East winds 8 to 13 miles per hour. And that's your weather for the Bass Capital area.
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0: And I'm sitting right here looking for something in the file, and I'm not seeing it. Maybe where I took it out this morning. I don't know. Okay. I am going to start off with something that apparently got confused yesterday. I have an Almar that's 78 by 32 by 16 for $40. A gold metal base and glass top sofa and entry table, 56 by 20 by 29 for $50. Coordinating glass coffee table, 45 by 32 by 16 for $50. Black wood dining table, 45 inches round, 2 18-inch leaves, 4 chairs for $150. A small desk with 2 drawers and 2 shelves for $30. You need to pick it up off of, off Krill. You need help loading for more information and, wait a minute, okay, I'm going to go by what I think the phone number is. 904-671-4416, because that's what's written down here. 904-671-4416. And I think she's moving, if I read this right. And she needs to get these things gone. So, this dining room table is $250, not $150. Well, I hate to tell you that, but you get $150 written down here. Because I'm reading off of your ad. So, the dining room table is $250, apparently. Mary, did you get that? Not $150, but what? I'll show you what I'm talking about when we get off the air, where the misconception is there. So, I think we got everything in there that was supposed to get in there. I do know, and I hate to admit it, that we had a couple of bleeps during the show yesterday morning where we lost signal, and I don't know if that's what happened with that. My husband so informed me when I saw him yesterday afternoon that we were had a blip or two. Hundreds of tools, a quarter to 1-inch drives, ratchets, sockets, and wrenches. Then he has shutters, 2 feet to 6 feet, new in the box, 2 per box, $10 to $20 per box. 150 gallons of paint, many colors, for $5 a gallon. 100 die-cast cars and trucks, scale models, most of them in the boxes. 1,000 movies and, it says movies and music, so I don't know if we've got CDs and DVDs or just exactly what we got there. But please text them at 386-336-1567, 386-336-1567, 8 to 6, 8 a.m. to 6 p.m. Monday through Saturday. He's located on 2019 Locust Avenue. So that's where he is located. 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When they were purchased, they were from anywhere from $6 to $95. 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The guys work shift work and they can't answer phones. So if you'll text them, they will text you back when they get a break or they get off from work. 386-937-7854. 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All right. 325-5800, 325-5800. 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
0: All right, I was trying to tell George something all of a sudden. 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It's a

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0: Well, price is falling on something else. I just haven't gotten to it yet. But we got a phone call. Good morning. You're on the air.
2: Good morning.
0: Good morning, Mr. Holly. Let me turn my headset up.
2: I'll take like $20 for the small one, $30 for the bigger one.
0: Okay, so that's
2: the bigger one's about 5 gallons.
0: So that's two shop
2: vacs. The smaller one, like maybe a gallon or 2 gallons, I don't know.
0: They're great
2: anyway,
0: for the car.
2: I'll take $20 for the small one and $30 for the bigger one. Then I got a 50 caliber muzzle loader I'm asking $175 for. And I've got the, I got the name of them the other day and forgot all about them. I got to find the name of them again. I can't remember what the name of them was.
0: All right, you told me that. Wait a minute. You told me that muzzle loader was 150?
2: 175.
0: Okay, and I'm sorry. I did not get the next thing at all.
2: What
0: was the next item?
2: The breakers. I got the name of them the other day and forgot what the name of them was.
0: They're not stab lock, are they?
2: But anyway, they're 50 amps. I'm asking about all this piece for them. And I've still got a little breathing machine. I call it a breathing machine. It's a manipulator, they call it. It takes medicine, I think. And I'm asking $25. It's never been used. So that's $25 for it. Mm. And I've got, I call them bar lights. I said there's three to the bar, but there's four lights to this bar. And I believe one of them a white one and one of them a blue. But I'm asking about all the piece for those. They got four lights to it.
0: Okay.
2: And we got the, I got a large crescent wrench. It's 24 inch. I'm asking $30 for it. And my number is 328-3162.
0: 328-3162.
2: And two, if John that owns a restaurant in East Palatka Diner needs to call me, if he's listening.
0: Okay.
2: Well, I appreciate if he'd call me. I need to talk to him bad.
0: Okay.
2: All right, bye-bye.
0: All right, bye-bye. 25.

0: Good morning.
1: Good morning. How are you?
0: I'm doing great.
1: Is this Swap Shop?
0: Yes, it is. What you got for me?
1: I have a deck boat for sale.
0: Wait a minute. Back up, Bennett. You bleeped out on me.
1: Yeah, you're bleeping out on me, too.
0: Okay, what kind of boat? Well, maybe he'll call us back. I don't know. For some reason, we're having... If you're on a cell phone, I don't know what's going on. Well, yeah, anytime you call us, please don't put it on a speaker because that causes part of our problem. Speakerphone on your telephone or anyway. Because I'm guilty about using my speakerphone on my cell phone a lot. So please, if you're using a speakerphone, don't use a speakerphone. Alien Sports 532 RR Bicycle Carry Rack, 3 bike capacity, very good condition used. 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Shipping is available. He's also just looking for somebody to talk to who likes to work on old cars. So if you like to tinker with old vehicles, and I think he's talking about mainly pre-computerized vehicles, give Tom a call. His number is 207-375-4475. If there's no message, no answer, leave your message. He is very good about calling back. Now, I will tell you this. Tom's located in Maine, but he can answer questions for you. If you're stumped over something you're trying to fix on an older vehicle, he probably can give you a lead of how to fix it. So, and he does ship parts, and sometimes he's looking for a part, and you might have something he needs. So, all that. Now, Mary, you're probably going to need this one to copy off of if you didn't get it yesterday because I had to do the same thing. Bicosity Multi-G is a transmission hydraulic fluid for tractors. She has 2 2.5-gallon jugs that are unopened, total of 5 gallons. The value is $100. She'll sell them for $40 for one or both for $75, or she'll take a best offer. These have not been open. I'll be perfectly honest. She was cleaning out my brother's workshop, and she found them. I'm not sure why Ray had them, but he did. 972-1218, 972-1218. She talked to a mechanic friend, and he said they would be good, that the fluid should be good since it had never been opened, and he's the one that gave her the value of it. That's all I know about it. But if you have trouble getting a hold of her, give me a call, and I will help you get in touch with her. Just moved into a smaller apartment, and she can't keep her Yamaha piano any longer. Give her a call at 720-675-7964. That is 720-675-7964. 325-5800. And you will get us, and we'll get you on the air. And if you called and the guy that called kept breaking up, if you happen to be on the speakerphone, call us back because that was probably the problem. Boat and trailer for sale, 14-foot stump knocker.

0: 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But you can find him at 1609 Cleveland Avenue. It's the south end near the golf drive. Cleveland goes all over this town, so go to the south end of it and see if you can't find him down there. 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They'll take $175. It's just not what they needed after they got it. It's nothing wrong with it. She doesn't even have any clothes hanging on it. 546-5768. 546-5768. I saw it the other day when I was over there. I was most impressed that she didn't have clothes on it because I would have had clothes hanging on it.
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0: All right, I have, well, that's the same one I did earlier. That's why we need to look at that, because you and I both need to check a price on it. And the first one I did, the table and chairs, I've got two things that say $150 for the table, and then I got something that says $250, but maybe it's supposed to be $150. I just need to get, I'm going to let Mary look at it so she can get it right on the internet and make sure we've got it the right way. 325-5800. Last chance, folks.
4: 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We're back!
0: And it's so good to see those buses back out and picking up and dropping off people and getting them to where they need to go. I hated it when they shut it down for a while. All right, if Hopalong can hop over there, we're going to head back to music, and we'll be back with you again tomorrow to buy, sell, swap, or trade. Have a great day. God bless.

Congratulations, graduates. Hi, this is Matt Reynolds, your Putnam County Clerk of Circuit Court and Comptroller. On behalf of myself and all of the staff here at the Clerk's Office, we want to express how proud we are of all of your accomplishments that have led up to your graduation day. We wish you the best for a bright future and hope that you will continue to give back to your Putnam County community.

0: Hi, this is Joy Poupard, Director of Development at Roadheaver Boys Ranch. We want to wish a congratulations to all Putnam County graduates. May God bless you in your next phase of life.
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2: Sunny with a high near 90 degrees, light east winds increasing 9 to 14 miles per hour this morning. Winds could gust as high as 21 miles per hour. Otherwise, partly cloudy with a low tonight of about 68. East winds 8 to 13 miles per hour. And that's your weather for the Bass Capital area.
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1: NBC News Radio, I'm Michael Kastner. Patrols are being stepped up around mosques and other houses of worship after a deadly attack in San Diego. Investigators say two teenagers killed themselves after they murdered three adults at the Islamic Center of San Diego on Monday. San Diego's police chief Scott Wall said their investigation has just started.
2: We're in the process of serving search warrants that will continue tonight and on into the days ahead.
1: Police believe the attack on the city's largest mosque was motivated by hatred. President Trump is giving Iran a reprieve as he says the U.S. has been involved in very big discussions recently. At the White House Monday, Trump says he's pausing a planned military attack against Iran that was set for today after Middle Eastern leaders asked him to hold off. And X is putting caps on unverified accounts. The social media platform will now restrict unverified users to 50 original posts and 200 replies per day. Michael Kastner, NBC News Radio.
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4: The U.S. is squeezing Cuba's leadership. Secretary of State Marco Rubio unleashed sweeping new sanctions targeting Havana's inner circle. 11 top officials and three powerful state security organs are now blacklisted, freezing their American assets. Rubio is making the stakes clear to international leaders. Dump the blacklisted Cuban leaders right now or get completely cut off from the multi-trillion dollar U.S. financial system. A key ally of Venezuela's Maduro regime is now facing charges in South Florida. Federal prosecutors say Alex Saab, a former Venezuelan minister, took part in a massive money laundering scheme tied to a food program for the poor. Investigators allege Saab used shell companies, fraudulent documents in U.S. banks to move hundreds of millions of dollars.
5: It's clear from what's going on here that the way he's decided to save his own behind would be to provide testimony against people higher up.
4: Saab could get up to 20 years in prison if convicted. It's National Safe Boating Weekend with the holiday weekend approaching and several boating mishaps already leading to multiple injuries. First responders are reminding boaters to play it safe.
6: Conduct a pre-departure checklist. This includes going through the boat from the bow to the stern, checking every compartment of that vessel, making sure that nothing is out of the normal. If you see anything at all that is not right, don't go out.
4: The state has over 1 million registered vessels and up to 1 million non-registered vessels actively using Florida waters. 2025 saw 694 reportable boating accidents. Alcohol or drugs played a role in at least 14% of the boating fatalities. The Florida Python Challenge is back. From July 10th through the 19th of July, you can join the hunt to protect the Everglades from the invasive Burmese pythons. The ultimate grand prize is $10,000 awarded to the single participant who removes the most Burmese pythons, but another $15,000 are available across different categories. Natalie Rodriguez, Miami.
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9: Sunny with a high near 90 degrees, light east winds increasing 9 to 14 miles per hour this morning. Winds could gust as high as 21 miles per hour. Otherwise, partly cloudy with a low tonight of about 68. East winds 8 to 13 miles per hour. And that's your weather for the Bass Capital area.

Congratulations, graduates, from all of us at the Putnam County Fairgrounds. We are proud of you and your accomplishments. We are extremely proud of all of our graduates who have been a part of our annual fair youth competitions, and we wish you all the best in your next adventure.

0: Don't miss out on this weekend's events at the Putnam County Fairgrounds off of Highway 17 South in East Palatka. Remember, don't miss out on the fun at the fairgrounds this weekend.
1: Sunny with a high near 90 degrees, light east winds increasing 9 to 14 miles per hour this morning. Winds could gust as high as 21 miles per hour. Otherwise, partly cloudy with a low tonight of about 68. East winds 8 to 13 miles per hour. And that's your weather for the Bass Capital area.
0: Congratulations on behalf of the Putnam County Fair to all the 2026 winners in all the different divisions. For swine heavyweight, congratulations to division champion Tobias Larson, reserve grand champion Tobias Larson, reserve division champion Gracelyn Rogers, and homegrown champion Julia Pogue. Congratulations to all the winners in the swine heavyweight division from everyone at the Putnam County Fair.
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On behalf of all of us at Seminole Electric, we want to wish all of our graduates the very best as they take their next step in life. You have remained resilient and have worked hard to achieve this accomplishment, and we salute you. Congratulations, graduates.

I can't make it without you. And I'm telling you, honey, you're my reason.

All of us at Coldwell Banker Ben Bates Realty want to express our congratulations for a job well done to all our graduates. 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Coldwell Banker Ben Bates Realty has been a part of our community for years, providing all the services you would expect from your realtor. Congratulations, graduates.

I've heard people say that too much of it. I don't know about that. There's many times that we've loved and we've shared love and made love. It doesn't seem to me like it's enough. It's just not enough, baby.

0: This is Leota Wilkinson, Chair of the Putnam County Commission. On behalf of myself and Commissioners Larry Harvey, Josh Alexander, Walton Pellissier, and J.R. Newbold, we want to congratulate all our graduates in Putnam County. We wish you much success on your bright future, and we hope you bring your talents and strengths back to our community and help us grow and flourish. Congratulations, graduates!
1: Congratulations from everyone at the Putnam County Fair to our 2026 winners in the Steer Division. 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

Arctic Air has been here for this community for years, no matter what the weather. 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Congratulations, graduates!

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1: NBC News Radio, I'm Michael Kastner. Patrols are being stepped up around mosques and other houses of worship after a deadly attack in San Diego. Investigators say two teenagers killed themselves after they murdered three adults at the Islamic Center of San Diego on Monday. San Diego's police chief Scott Wall said their investigation has just started.
2: We are in the process of serving search warrants that will continue tonight and on into the days ahead.
1: Police believe the attack on the city's largest mosque was motivated by hatred. President Trump is giving Iran a reprieve as he says the U.S. has been involved in very big discussions recently. At the White House Monday, Trump says he's pausing a planned military attack against Iran that was set for today after Middle Eastern leaders asked him to hold off. And X is putting caps on unverified accounts. The social media platform will now restrict unverified users to 50 original posts and 200 replies per day. Michael Kastner, NBC News Radio.
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4: The U.S. is squeezing Cuba's leadership. Secretary of State Marco Rubio unleashed sweeping new sanctions targeting Havana's inner circle. 11 top officials and three powerful state security organs are now blacklisted, freezing their American assets. Rubio is making the stakes clear to international leaders. Dump the blacklisted Cuban leaders right now or get completely cut off from the multi-trillion dollar U.S. financial system. A key ally of Venezuela's Maduro regime is now facing charges in South Florida. Federal prosecutors say Alex Saab, a former Venezuelan minister, took part in a massive money laundering scheme tied to a food program for the poor. Investigators allege Saab used shell companies, fraudulent documents in U.S. banks to move hundreds of millions of dollars.
5: It's clear from what's going on here that the way he's decided to save his own behind would be to provide testimony against people higher up.
4: Saab could get up to 20 years in prison if convicted. It's National Safe Boating Weekend with the holiday weekend approaching and several boating mishaps already leading to multiple injuries. First responders are reminding boaters to play it safe.
6: Conduct a pre-departure checklist. This includes going through the boat from the bow to the stern, checking every compartment of that vessel, making sure that nothing is out of the normal. If you see anything at all that is not right, don't go out.
4: The state has over 1 million registered vessels and up to 1 million non-registered vessels actively using Florida waters. 2025 saw 694 reportable boating accidents. Alcohol or drugs played a role in at least 14% of the boating fatalities. The Florida Python Challenge is back. From July 10th through the 19th of July, you can join the hunt to protect the Everglades from the invasive Burmese pythons. The ultimate grand prize is $10,000 awarded to the single participant who removes the most Burmese pythons, but another $15,000 are available across different categories. Natalie Rodriguez, Miami.
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9: Sunny with a high near 90 degrees, light east winds increasing 9 to 14 miles per hour this morning. Winds could gust as high as 21 miles per hour. Otherwise, partly cloudy with a low tonight of about 68. East winds 8 to 13 miles per hour. And that's your weather for the Bass Capital area.

0: This is Rick Cernsey, superintendent of the Putnam County School District. As graduation season arrives, I want to take a moment to congratulate the incredible class of 2026. You have worked hard, overcome challenges, and created memories that will last a lifetime. Whether your next step is college, the military, technical training, or entering the workforce, know that your Putnam County School District family is proud of you. You are ready, you are capable, and your future is bright. Congratulations, class of 2026. We can't wait to see where life takes you.
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2: Sunny with a high near 90 degrees, light east winds increasing 9 to 14 miles per hour this morning. Winds could gust as high as 21 miles per hour. Otherwise, partly cloudy with a low tonight of about 68. East winds 8 to 13 miles per hour. And that's your weather for the Bass Capital area.
1: Congratulations to this year's 2026 winners of the Putnam County Fair Swine Lightweight Division. Division champion was Gunnar Smith. Reserve division champion was Lindsay Lodeholtz. And in the swine medium weight, grand champion Savannah Larson, division champion Savannah Larson, and reserve division champion Caden Gann. Congratulations to all the winners of this year's 2026 Putnam County Fair Swine Division.
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On behalf of all of us at the Sheriff's Office, we offer our congratulations to all of our graduates. We wish you success, and remember to make good decisions in your lives for health and happiness in your future. We hope you have a safe and sober graduation.

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It started right here, in our classrooms, on our fields, in a community that showed up for you every step of the way. With teachers who believed in you, families who stood beside you, and friends who grew with you. And now, you take that next step forward. At Georgia Pacific, we're proud to be a part of this community, and we can't wait to see how you give back, lead, and make a difference. Congratulations, class of 2026, from all of us at Georgia Pacific.

0: I'm Ryan Adams from your local Edward Jones office of Ryan Adams and Luke Mutchie. Today, we want to take a moment to congratulate the Putnam County High School seniors. This is an incredible milestone, and you've earned every bit of it through hard work, perseverance, and dedication. Remember, success isn't about having everything figured out today. It's about making thoughtful choices, learning along the way, and staying focused on what matters most to you. Congratulations again to the Putnam County seniors.
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2: 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Here's Chris Whitting.
3: It was one of life's little annoyances. Bill spent big bucks buying leather shoes, but he couldn't keep them new and shiny looking. First, he blamed the shoes. 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The stuff he used just didn't work. So, Bill got a shine to create a better product. Brushing up on his chemistry, he tried different oils and pigments, finally finding the perfect mix. Now his polish needed a name. 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Bill Ramsey was one smart bird. Today, virtually all the shoe polish sold worldwide now wears the name kiwi. It really buffed up his bank account. With the Success Journal, I'm Chris Whitting.
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10: 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Here's a quick look at what the market did last week. We saw a mix of ups and downs throughout the week, which has been typical lately. The market started off a little weaker, picked up midweek, and then settled in by the end of the week. Overall, what we're seeing right now is more normal movement than what people got used to the past couple of years. Some days are up, some are down. But that's just how the market works over time. The big picture is still about staying focused on your long-term plan, not reacting to short-term noise. If you've got questions about your accounts, your retirement, or just want a better understanding of what's going on, feel free to stop by our office at 512 South Palm Avenue or give us a call at 386-530-4190. 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
11: If you hate me after what I say,
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0: Congratulations, Putnam County graduates. On behalf of the Putnam County Chamber of Commerce, our board, and myself, Laura Pavlis, we're so proud of you and very excited for your future.
1: Some people say a man is made out of mud. 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You load 16 tons, what do you get? 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
1: 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What

0: 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Don't miss out on this weekend's events at the Putnam County Fairgrounds off of Highway 17 South in East Palatka. Remember, don't miss out on the fun at the fairgrounds this weekend.
1: A slight chance of showers with thunderstorms possible after 2 p.m. today. Otherwise, mostly sunny with a high near 90, light east winds increasing 8 to 13 miles per hour. Winds could gust as high as 20 miles per hour. Chance of rain is 20%. And that's your weather for the Bass Capital area.
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1: NBC News Radio, I'm Michael Kastner. Patrols are being stepped up around mosques and other houses of worship after a deadly attack in San Diego. Investigators say two teenagers killed themselves after they murdered three adults at the Islamic Center of San Diego on Monday. San Diego's police chief Scott Wall said their investigation has just started.
2: We are in the process of serving search warrants that will continue tonight and on into the days ahead.
1: Police believe the attack on the city's largest mosque was motivated by hatred. President Trump is giving Iran a reprieve as he says the U.S. has been involved in very big discussions recently. At the White House Monday, Trump says he's pausing a planned military attack against Iran that was set for today after Middle Eastern leaders asked him to hold off. And X is putting caps on unverified accounts. The social media platform will now restrict unverified users to 50 original posts and 200 replies per day. Michael Kastner, NBC News Radio.
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4: The U.S. is squeezing Cuba's leadership. Secretary of State Marco Rubio unleashed sweeping new sanctions targeting Havana's inner circle. 11 top officials and three powerful state security organs are now blacklisted, freezing their American assets. Rubio is making the stakes clear to international leaders. Dump the blacklisted Cuban leaders right now or get completely cut off from the multi-trillion dollar U.S. financial system. A key ally of Venezuela's Maduro regime is now facing charges in South Florida. Federal prosecutors say Alex Saab, a former Venezuelan minister, took part in a massive money laundering scheme tied to a food program for the poor. Investigators allege Saab used shell companies, fraudulent documents in U.S. banks to move hundreds of millions of dollars.
5: It's clear from what's going on here that the way he's decided to save his own behind would be to provide testimony against people higher up.
4: Saab could get up to 20 years in prison if convicted. It's National Safe Boating Weekend, with the holiday weekend approaching and several boating mishaps already leading to multiple injuries. First responders are reminding boaters to play it safe.
6: Conduct a pre-departure checklist. This includes going through the boat from the bow to the stern, checking every compartment of that vessel, making sure that nothing is out of the normal. If you see anything at all that is not right, don't go out.
4: The state has over 1 million registered vessels and up to 1 million non-registered vessels actively using Florida waters. 2025 saw 694 reportable boating accidents. Alcohol or drugs played a role in at least 14% of the boating fatalities. The Florida Python Challenge is back. From July 10th through the 19th of July, you can join the hunt to protect the Everglades from the invasive Burmese pythons. The ultimate grand prize is $10,000 awarded to the single participant who removes the most Burmese pythons, but another $15,000 are available across different categories. Natalie Rodriguez, Miami.
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9: A slight chance of showers with thunderstorms possible after 2 p.m. today. Otherwise, mostly sunny with a high near 90, light east winds increasing 8 to 13 miles per hour. Winds could gust as high as 20 miles per hour. Chance of rain is 20%. And that's your weather for the Bass Capital area.

I wonder if you're lonesome tonight. You know, someone said that the world's a stage and each must play a part. Fate had me playing in love with you as my sweetheart. Act one was where we met. I loved you at first glance. You read your lines so cleverly and never missed a cue. Then came act two. You seemed to change, you acted strange, and why I've never known. Honey, you lied when you said you loved me, and I had no cause to doubt you. But I'd rather go on hearing your lies than to go on living without you. Now the stage is bare, and I'm standing there with emptiness all around. And if you won't come back to me, then they can bring the curtain down.

Hello, this is Edith Aldrich. On behalf of Edith Aldrich State Farm Insurance, we wish all of the graduating seniors congratulations and success. And remember, like a good neighbor, State Farm is there.

0: 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Always remember the sacrifice others made for all of us to have the freedoms we enjoy and the right to vote.
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2: You can feel a new vibe in downtown Palatka this week as volunteers ready for the annual Blue Crab Festival Memorial Day weekend. Some 100 vendors, more than 10 food trucks, a kids zone, arts and crafts, bands, and thousands of visitors are expected for the annual event that began as a boat sail along St. John's Avenue. The idea was to help revitalize downtown after a couple of years of work in the area. The festival begins with an opening ceremony Friday at 6 p.m. and will open at 9 a.m. both Saturday and Sunday. Locals are running the festival again after the city contracted out to an outside vendor for a couple of years. They're calling it the Crumback Crawl. Flagler County Commission is just saying no to developing or permitting development in their portion of the Flagler Estates area. Flagler Estates is an extremely large piece of property that includes portion of Flagler, St. John's, and Putnam counties. It also includes a hefty portion of low-lying land. Continuing growth in the area has led to a push for more land to develop. By a 5-0 vote, Flagler commissioners rejected efforts to develop. That came after an hour of discussion, including a proposal for a special taxing district to pay for roads and stormwater improvements. They also rejected an offer of $200,000 by Ben Tilton, who owns 15% of the lots there. That was seed money contribution to help with mowing with what passes for roads. If you're in the Ocala National Forest, for the next 2 days, drive carefully if you're near the Pine Castle Bombing Range Complex. The U.S. Navy is conducting exercises involving helicopter and training ordnance. Typically, the exercises calls wildlife to go on the move. Exercises start tonight and are set to last for 2 days. A safety perimeter has been set up around the practice area. Palatka's city commissioners are looking for an interim city manager after firing yet another city manager. Per the city charter, Police Chief Jason Shaw steps in when the city manager post is empty. Last week, the commission narrowed their list of temporary city manager candidates to three, saying they won't be considered for permanent posts. Commissioners who fired their last city manager did not give Marcia Cardi a chance to respond to the firing. Now up for consideration, Cynthia Curry of Gainesville, James Gleason of Winter Garden, and Andrew Hyatt, former city manager of Fort Myers Beach. Commissioners say they want to interview the candidates this week. Habitat for Humanity of St. John's County is hosting a special informational session on affordable ownership Wednesday at the Solomon Calhoun Community Center at 1300 Duval Street in St. Augustine. To address the affordable housing crisis, the St. Augustine arm of the international nonprofit is seeking to build attractive, quality, single-family homes close to downtown St. Augustine, with prices starting at $248,000. Habitat homeowners can earn up to $86,160 per year and still qualify for a home. The informational session is from 4:30 to 6:30 p.m., covers income requirements and the home buying process. No registration is required. Wednesday is National Rescue Dog Day, and in Putnam County, maybe a chance for some worthwhile dogs to find a home. Putnam County Animal Rescue is holding a special open to the public Dog Day to give residents a chance to meet some adorable dogs at the shelter, 122 Ori Griffin Boulevard in Palatka, from 1 to 5 p.m. You can enjoy free popcorn, snow cone, and a touch of truck experience. Dogs at the shelter will be ready to play and get pats and, of course, be adopted. Adoption fees are waived for this event. This is Nicole Grace filling in for your roving reporter, Marcia Lane, with your Bass Capital News.
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2: A slight chance of showers with thunderstorms possible after 2 p.m. today. Otherwise, mostly sunny with a high near 90, light east winds increasing 8 to 13 miles per hour. Winds could gust as high as 20 miles per hour. Chance of rain is 20%. And that's your weather for the Bass Capital area.
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0: The Lullaby of the Rivers Festival will be held Sunday, May 31st at the Limelight Theater in St. Augustine on Mission Street from 10 a.m. to 5 p.m. There'll be free admission and live music on two outdoor stages. The Putnam First Cancer Fund Trivia Tournament signups are going on right now. It will be held at Renegades in Weleka on June 20th, starting at noon. 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
1: NBC News Radio, I'm Michael Kastner. Patrols are being stepped up around mosques and other houses of worship after a deadly attack in San Diego. Investigators say two teenagers killed themselves after they murdered three adults at the Islamic Center of San Diego on Monday. San Diego's police chief Scott Wall said their investigation has just started.
2: We're in the process of serving search warrants that will continue tonight and on into the days ahead.
1: Police believe the attack on the city's largest mosque was motivated by hatred. President Trump is giving Iran a reprieve as he says the U.S. has been involved in very big discussions recently. At the White House Monday, Trump says he's pausing a planned military attack against Iran that was set for today after Middle Eastern leaders asked him to hold off. And X is putting caps on unverified accounts. The social media platform will now restrict unverified users to 50 original posts and 200 replies per day. Michael Kastner, NBC News Radio.
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4: The U.S. is squeezing Cuba's leadership. Secretary of State Marco Rubio unleashed sweeping new sanctions targeting Havana's inner circle. 11 top officials and three powerful state security organs are now blacklisted, freezing their American assets. Rubio is making the stakes clear to international leaders. Dump the blacklisted Cuban leaders right now or get completely cut off from the multi-trillion dollar U.S. financial system. A key ally of Venezuela's Maduro regime is now facing charges in South Florida. Federal prosecutors say Alex Saab, a former Venezuelan minister, took part in a massive money laundering scheme tied to a food program for the poor. Investigators allege Saab used shell companies, fraudulent documents in U.S. banks to move hundreds of millions of dollars.
5: It's clear from what's going on here that the way he's decided to save his own behind would be to provide testimony against people higher up.
4: Saab could get up to 20 years in prison if convicted. It's National Safe Boating Weekend, with the holiday weekend approaching and several boating mishaps already leading to multiple injuries. First responders are reminding boaters to play it safe.
6: Conduct a pre-departure checklist. This includes going through the boat from the bow to the stern, checking every compartment of that vessel, making sure that nothing is out of the normal. If you see anything at all that is not right, don't go out.
4: The state has over 1 million registered vessels and up to 1 million non-registered vessels actively using Florida waters. 2025 saw 694 reportable boating accidents. Alcohol or drugs played a role in at least 14% of the boating fatalities. The Florida Python Challenge is back. From July 10th through the 19th of July, you can join the hunt to protect the Everglades from the invasive Burmese pythons. The ultimate grand prize is $10,000 awarded to the single participant who removes the most Burmese pythons, but another $15,000 are available across different categories. Natalie Rodriguez, Miami.
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9: A slight chance of showers with thunderstorms possible after 2 p.m. today. Otherwise, mostly sunny with a high near 90, light east winds increasing 8 to 13 miles per hour. Winds could gust as high as 20 miles per hour. Chance of rain is 20%. And that's your weather for the Bass Capital area.

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It is quite an accomplishment, and we want to personally recognize you. From all of us at the Douglas Law Firm, we congratulate this year's class on a job well done.

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1: You can feel a new vibe in downtown Palatka this week as volunteers ready for the annual Blue Crab Festival Memorial Day weekend. Some 100 vendors, more than 10 food trucks, a kids zone, arts and crafts, bands, and thousands of visitors are expected for the annual event that began as a boat sail along St. John's Avenue. The idea was to help revitalize downtown after a couple of years of work in the area. The festival begins with an opening ceremony Friday at 6 p.m. and will open at 9 a.m. both Saturday and Sunday. Locals are running the festival again after the city contracted out to an outside vendor for a couple of years. They're calling it the Comeback Crawl. Flagler County Commission is just saying no to developing or permitting development in their portion of the Flagler Estates area. Flagler Estates is an extremely large piece of property that includes portion of Flagler, St. John's, and Putnam counties. It also includes a hefty portion of low-lying land. Continuing growth in the area has led to a push for more land to develop. By a 5-0 vote, Flagler commissioners rejected efforts to develop. That came after an hour of discussion, including a proposal for a special taxing district to pay for roads and stormwater improvements. They also rejected an offer of $200,000 by Ben Tilton, who owns 15% of the lots there. That was seed money contribution to help with mowing with what passes for roads. If you're in the Ocala National Forest, for the next 2 days, drive carefully if you're near the Pine Castle Bombing Range Complex. The U.S. Navy is conducting exercises involving helicopter and training ordnance. Typically, the exercises calls wildlife to go on the move. Exercises start tonight and are set to last for 2 days. A safety perimeter has been set up around the practice area. Palatka's city commissioners are looking for an interim city manager after firing yet another city manager. Per the city charter, Police Chief Jason Shaw steps in when the city manager post is empty. Last week, the commission narrowed their list of temporary city manager candidates to 3, saying they won't be considered for permanent posts. Commissioners who fired their last city manager did not give Marcia Cardi a chance to respond to the firing. Now up for consideration, Cynthia Curry of Gainesville, James Gleason of Winter Garden, and Andrew Hyatt, former city manager of Fort Myers Beach. Commissioners say they want to interview the candidates this week. Habitat for Humanity of St. John's County is hosting a special informational session on affordable ownership Wednesday at the Solomon Calhoun Community Center at 1300 Duval Street in St. Augustine. To address the affordable housing crisis, the St. Augustine arm of the international nonprofit is seeking to build attractive, quality, single-family homes close to downtown St. Augustine, with prices starting at $248,000. Habitat homeowners can earn up to $86,160 per year and still qualify for a home. The informational session is from 4:30 to 6:30 p.m., covers income requirements and the home buying process. No registration is required. Wednesday is National Rescue Dog Day, and in Putnam County, maybe a chance for some worthwhile dogs to find a home. Putnam County Animal Rescue is holding a special open to the public Dog Day to give residents a chance to meet some adorable dogs at the shelter, 122 Ori Griffin Boulevard in Palatka, from 1 to 5 p.m. You can enjoy free popcorn, snow cone, and a touch a truck experience. Dogs at the shelter will be ready to play and get pats and, of course, be adopted. Adoption fees are waived for this event. This is Nicole Grace filling in for your roving reporter, Marcia Lane, with your Bass Capital News.
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0: Congratulations, graduates. Hi, this is Matt Reynolds, your Putnam County Clerk of Circuit Court and Comptroller. On behalf of myself and all of the staff here at the Clerk's Office, we want to express how proud we are of all of your accomplishments that have led up to your graduation day. We wish you the best for a bright future and hope that you will continue to give back to your Putnam County community.
1: Throughout history, there have been many songs written about the Eternal Triangle. This next one tells the story of a Mr. Grayson, a beautiful woman, and a condemned man named Tom Dooley. When the sun rises tomorrow, Tom Dooley must hang.

0: Hi, this is Joy Poupard, Director of Development at Roadheaver Boys Ranch. We want to wish a congratulations to all Putnam County graduates. May God bless you in your next phase of life.
1: Don't miss out on this weekend's events at the Putnam County Fairgrounds off of Highway 17 South in East Palatka. 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
2: A slight chance of showers with thunderstorms possible after 2 p.m. today. Otherwise, mostly sunny with a high near 90, light east winds increasing 8 to 13 miles per hour. Winds could gust as high as 20 miles per hour. Chance of rain is 20%. And that's your weather for the Bass Capital area.
1: Congratulations to this year's Putnam County Fair 2026 winners in the Berry Bush Division. Clover Bud, Mason Bennett, Green Ribbon. 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Intermediate, Brinson Martin, Best of Class. 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
1: NBC News Radio, I'm Michael Kastner. Patrols are being stepped up around mosques and other houses of worship after a deadly attack in San Diego. Investigators say two teenagers killed themselves after they murdered three adults at the Islamic Center of San Diego on Monday. San Diego's police chief Scott Wall said their investigation has just started.
2: We are in the process of serving search warrants that will continue tonight and on into the days ahead.
1: Police believe the attack on the city's largest mosque was motivated by hatred. President Trump is giving Iran a reprieve as he says the U.S. has been involved in very big discussions recently. At the White House Monday, Trump says he's pausing a planned military attack against Iran that was set for today after Middle Eastern leaders asked him to hold off. And X is putting caps on unverified accounts. The social media platform will now restrict unverified users to 50 original posts and 200 replies per day. Michael Kastner, NBC News Radio.
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4: The U.S. is squeezing Cuba's leadership. Secretary of State Marco Rubio unleashed sweeping new sanctions targeting Havana's inner circle. 11 top officials and three powerful state security organs are now blacklisted, freezing their American assets. Rubio is making the stakes clear to international leaders. Dump the blacklisted Cuban leaders right now or get completely cut off from the multi-trillion dollar U.S. financial system. A key ally of Venezuela's Maduro regime is now facing charges in South Florida. Federal prosecutors say Alex Saab, a former Venezuelan minister, took part in a massive money laundering scheme tied to a food program for the poor. Investigators allege Saab used shell companies, fraudulent documents, and U.S. banks to move hundreds of millions of dollars.
5: It's clear from what's going on here that the way he's decided to save his own behind would be to provide testimony against people higher up.
4: Saab could get up to 20 years in prison if convicted. It's National Safe Boating Weekend, with the holiday weekend approaching and several boating mishaps already leading to multiple injuries. First responders are reminding boaters to play it safe.
6: Conduct a pre-departure checklist. This includes going through the boat from the bow to the stern, checking every compartment of that vessel, making sure that nothing is out of the normal. If you see anything at all that is not right, don't go out.
4: The state has over 1 million registered vessels and up to 1 million non-registered vessels actively using Florida waters. 2025 saw 694 reportable boating accidents. Alcohol or drugs played a role in at least 14% of the boating fatalities. The Florida Python Challenge is back. From July 10th through the 19th of July, you can join the hunt to protect the Everglades from the invasive Burmese pythons. The ultimate grand prize is $10,000 awarded to the single participant who removes the most Burmese pythons, but another $15,000 are available across different categories. Natalie Rodriguez, Miami.
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9: A slight chance of showers with thunderstorms possible after 2 p.m. today. Otherwise, mostly sunny with a high near 90, light east winds increasing 8 to 13 miles per hour. Winds could gust as high as 20 miles per hour. Chance of rain is 20%. And that's your weather for the Bass Capital area.

Congratulations, graduates, from all of us at the Putnam County Fairgrounds. We are proud of you and your accomplishments. We are extremely proud of all of our graduates who have been a part of our annual fair youth competitions, and we wish you all the best in your next adventure.

0: On behalf of all of us at Seminole Electric, we want to wish all of our graduates the very best as they take their next step in life. You have remained resilient and have worked hard to achieve this accomplishment, and we salute you. Congratulations, graduates.
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2: You can feel a new vibe in downtown Palatka this week as volunteers ready for the annual Blue Crab Festival Memorial Day weekend. Some 100 vendors, more than 10 food trucks, a kids' zone, arts and crafts, bands, and thousands of visitors are expected for the annual event that began as a boat sail along St. John's Avenue. The idea was to help revitalize downtown after a couple of years of work in the area. The festival begins with an opening ceremony Friday at 6 p.m. and will open at 9 a.m. both Saturday and Sunday. Locals are running the festival again after the city contracted out to an outside vendor for a couple of years. They're calling it the Comeback Crawl. Flagler County Commission is just saying no to developing or permitting development in their portion of the Flagler Estates area. Flagler Estates is an extremely large piece of property that includes portion of Flagler, St. John's, and Putnam counties. It also includes a hefty portion of low-lying land. Continuing growth in the area has led to a push for more land to develop. By a 5-0 vote, Flagler commissioners rejected efforts to develop. That came after an hour of discussion, including a proposal for a special taxing district to pay for roads and stormwater improvements. They also rejected an offer of $200,000 by Ben Tilton, who owns 15% of the lots there. That was seed money contribution to help with mowing with what passes for roads. If you're in the Ocala National Forest, for the next 2 days, drive carefully if you're near the Pine Castle Bombing Range Complex. The U.S. Navy is conducting exercises involving helicopter and training ordnance. Typically, the exercises calls wildlife to go on the move. Exercises start tonight and are set to last for 2 days. A safety perimeter has been set up around the practice area. Palatka City Commissioners are looking for an interim city manager after firing yet another city manager. Per the city charter, Police Chief Jason Shaw steps in when the city manager post is empty. Last week, the commission narrowed their list of temporary city manager candidates to 3, saying they won't be considered for permanent posts. Commissioners who fired their last city manager did not give Marcia Cardi a chance to respond to the firing. Now up for consideration, Cynthia Curry of Gainesville, James Gleason of Winter Garden, and Andrew Hyatt, former city manager of Fort Myers Beach. Commissioners say they want to interview the candidates this week. Habitat for Humanity of St. Johns County is hosting a special informational session on affordable ownership Wednesday at the Solomon Calhoun Community Center at 1300 Duval Street in St. Augustine. To address the affordable housing crisis, the St. Augustine arm of the international nonprofit is seeking to build attractive, quality, single-family homes close to downtown St. Augustine, with prices starting at $248,000. Habitat homeowners can earn up to $86,160 per year and still qualify for a home. The informational session is from 4:30 to 6:30 p.m., covers income requirements and the home buying process. No registration is required. Wednesday is National Rescue Dog Day, and in Putnam County, maybe a chance for some worthwhile dogs to find a home. Putnam County Animal Rescue is holding a special open to the public Dog Day to give residents a chance to meet some adorable dogs at the shelter, 122 Ori Griffin Boulevard in Palatka, from 1 to 5 p.m. You can enjoy free popcorn, snow cone, and a touch a truck experience. Dogs at the shelter will be ready to play and get pats and, of course, be adopted. Adoption fees are waived for this event. This is Nicole Grace filling in for your roving reporter, Marcia Lane, with your Bass Capital News.
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0: This is Leota Wilkinson, Chair of the Putnam County Commission. On behalf of myself and Commissioners Larry Harvey, Josh Alexander, Walton Pellissier, and J.R. Newbold, we want to congratulate all our graduates in Putnam County. We wish you much success on your bright future, and we hope you bring your talents and strengths back to our community and help us grow and flourish. 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
2: A slight chance of showers with thunderstorms possible after 2 p.m. today. Otherwise, mostly sunny with a high near 90, light east winds increasing 8 to 13 miles per hour. Winds could gust as high as 20 miles per hour. Chance of rain is 20%. And that's your weather for the Bass Capital area.
1: The following students won top awards in the Fair Bowl Show winners at this year's 2026 Putnam County Fair. Junior Showmanship Champion was Savannah Larson. Senior Showmanship Champion was Joshua Bailey. Grand Champion was Cooper Clark. And Reserve Grand Champion was Krista Bryant. Congratulations to all the winners at this year's Putnam County Fair. Congratulations to you.
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1: 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This is for the Putnam First Cancer Fund Trivia Tournament June 20th. The Interlochen Fire Department will have breakfast on the first Saturday of each month at 217 Kennedy Street in Interlochen. 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

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Congratulations, graduates!

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1: NBC News Radio, I'm Michael Kastner. Patrols are being stepped up around mosques and other houses of worship after a deadly attack in San Diego. Investigators say two teenagers killed themselves after they murdered three adults at the Islamic Center of San Diego on Monday. San Diego's police chief Scott Wall said their investigation has just started.
2: We're in the process of serving search warrants that will continue tonight and on into the days ahead.
1: Police believe the attack on the city's largest mosque was motivated by hatred. President Trump is giving Iran a reprieve as he says the U.S. has been involved in very big discussions recently. At the White House Monday, Trump says he's pausing a planned military attack against Iran that was set for today after Middle Eastern leaders asked him to hold off. And X is putting caps on unverified accounts. The social media platform will now restrict unverified users to 50 original posts and 200 replies per day. Michael Kastner, NBC News Radio.
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4: The U.S. is squeezing Cuba's leadership. Secretary of State Marco Rubio unleashed sweeping new sanctions targeting Havana's inner circle. 11 top officials and three powerful state security organs are now blacklisted, freezing their American assets. Rubio is making the stakes clear to international leaders. Dump the blacklisted Cuban leaders right now or get completely cut off from the multi-trillion dollar U.S. financial system. A key ally of Venezuela's Maduro regime is now facing charges in South Florida. Federal prosecutors say Alex Saab, a former Venezuelan minister, took part in a massive money laundering scheme tied to a food program for the poor. Investigators allege Saab used shell companies, fraudulent documents in U.S. banks to move hundreds of millions of dollars.
5: It's clear from what's going on here that the way he's decided to save his own behind would be to provide testimony against people higher up.
4: Saab could get up to 20 years in prison if convicted. It's National Safe Boating Weekend with the holiday weekend approaching and several boating mishaps already leading to multiple injuries. First responders are reminding boaters to play it safe.
6: Conduct a pre-departure checklist. This includes going through the boat from the bow to the stern, checking every compartment of that vessel, making sure that nothing is out of the normal. If you see anything at all that is not right, don't go out.
4: The state has over 1 million registered vessels and up to 1 million non-registered vessels actively using Florida waters. 2025 saw 694 reportable boating accidents. Alcohol or drugs played a role in at least 14% of the boating fatalities. The Florida Python Challenge is back. From July 10th through the 19th of July, you can join the hunt to protect the Everglades from the invasive Burmese pythons. The ultimate grand prize is $10,000 awarded to the single participant who removes the most Burmese pythons, but another $15,000 are available across different categories. Natalie Rodriguez, Miami.
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9: A slight chance of showers with thunderstorms possible after 2 p.m. today. Otherwise, mostly sunny with a high near 90, light east winds increasing 8 to 13 miles per hour. Winds could gust as high as 20 miles per hour. Chance of rain is 20%. And that's your weather for the Bass Capital area.

This is Rick Cernsey, superintendent of the Putnam County School District. As graduation season arrives, I want to take a moment to congratulate the incredible class of 2026. You have worked hard, overcome challenges, and created memories that will last a lifetime. Whether your next step is college, the military, technical training, or entering the workforce, know that your Putnam County School District family is proud of you. You are ready, you are capable, and your future is bright. Congratulations, class of 2026. We can't wait to see where life takes you.

0: This is Putnam County Sheriff Gator DeLuch. On behalf of all of us at the Sheriff's Office, we offer our congratulations to all of our graduates. We wish you success, and remember to make good decisions in your lives for health and happiness in your future. We hope you have a safe and sober graduation.
1: Don't miss out on this weekend's events at the Putnam County Fairgrounds off of Highway 17 South in East Palatka. 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
2: A slight chance of showers with thunderstorms possible after 2 p.m. today. Otherwise, mostly sunny with a high near 90, light east winds increasing 8 to 13 miles per hour. Winds could gust as high as 20 miles per hour. Chance of rain is 20%. And that's your weather for the Bass Capital area.
1: 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Best

Best of Class Quick Breads, Kelly Hurst, and Best of Show, Kelly Hurst. Congratulations to all of those who entered and those who won at this year's Putnam County Fair Creative Arts Food Division.

Right now, across Putnam County, graduation season has arrived. It started right here, in our classrooms, on our fields, in a community that showed up for you every step of the way, with teachers who believed in you, families who stood beside you, and friends who grew with you. And now, you take that next step forward. At Georgia Pacific, we're proud to be a part of this community, and we can't wait to see how you give back, lead, and make a difference. Congratulations, class of 2026, from all of us at Georgia Pacific.

0: I'm Ryan Adams from your local Edwards Own office of Ryan Adams and Luke Mutchie. Today, we want to take a moment to congratulate the Putnam County High School seniors. This is an incredible milestone, and you've earned every bit of it through hard work, perseverance, and dedication. Remember, success isn't about having everything figured out today. It's about making thoughtful choices, learning along the way, and staying focused on what matters most to you. Congratulations again to the Putnam County seniors.
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2: You can feel a new vibe in downtown Palatka this week as volunteers ready for the annual Blue Crab Festival Memorial Day weekend. Some 100 vendors, more than 10 food trucks, a kids zone, arts and crafts, bands, and thousands of visitors are expected for the annual event that began as a boat sail along St. John's Avenue. The idea was to help revitalize downtown after a couple of years of work in the area. The festival begins with an opening ceremony Friday at 6 p.m. and will open at 9 a.m. both Saturday and Sunday. Locals are running the festival again after the city contracted out to an outside vendor for a couple of years. They're calling it the Comeback Crawl. Flagler County Commission is just saying no to developing or permitting development in their portion of the Flagler Estates area. Flagler Estates is an extremely large piece of property that includes portion of Flagler, St. John's, and Putnam counties. It also includes a hefty portion of low-lying land. Continuing growth in the area has led to a push for more land to develop. By a 5-0 vote, Flagler commissioners rejected efforts to develop. That came after an hour of discussion, including a proposal for a special taxing district to pay for roads and stormwater improvements. They also rejected an offer of $200,000 by Ben Tilton, who owns 15% of the lots there. That was seed money contribution to help with mowing with what passes for roads. If you're in the Ocala National Forest, for the next 2 days, drive carefully if you're near the Pine Castle Bombing Range Complex. The U.S. Navy is conducting exercises involving helicopter and training ordnance. Typically, the exercises call wildlife to go on the move. Exercises start tonight and are set to last for 2 days. A safety perimeter has been set up around the practice area. Palatka City Commissioners are looking for an interim city manager after firing yet another city manager. Per the city charter, Police Chief Jason Shaw steps in when the city manager post is empty. Last week, the commission narrowed their list of temporary city manager candidates to three, saying they won't be considered for permanent posts. Commissioners who fired their last city manager did not give Marcia Cardi a chance to respond on to the firing. Now up for consideration, Cynthia Curry of Gainesville, James Gleason of Winter Garden, and Andrew Hyatt, former city manager of Fort Myers Beach. Commissioners say they want to interview the candidates this week. Habitat for Humanity of St. John's County is hosting a special informational session on affordable ownership Wednesday at the Solomon Calhoun Community Center at 1300 Duval Street in St. Augustine. To address the affordable housing crisis, the St. Augustine arm of the international nonprofit is seeking to build attractive, quality, single-family homes close to downtown St. Augustine, with prices starting at $248,000. Habitat homeowners can earn up to $86,160 per year and still qualify for a home. The informational session is from 4:30 to 6:30 p.m., covers income requirements and the home buying process. No registration is required.
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1: Highway Mart on Highway 20 near the intersection with Highway 19 is famous for that personalized service where they pump the gas for you and bring snacks and drinks to your vehicle. 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Highway Mart, located on Highway 20 near the intersection with Highway 19, Palatka.

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As you continue to pursue your dreams, remember that courage is not the absence of fear, but the ability to rise above it.

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1: NBC News Radio, I'm Michael Kastner. Patrols are being stepped up around mosques and other houses of worship after a deadly attack in San Diego. Investigators say two teenagers killed themselves after they murdered three adults at the Islamic Center of San Diego on Monday. San Diego's police chief Scott Wall said their investigation has just started.
2: We are in the process of serving search warrants that will continue tonight and on into the days ahead.
1: Police believe the attack on the city's largest mosque was motivated by hatred. President Trump is giving Iran a reprieve as he says the U.S. has been involved in very big discussions recently. At the White House Monday, Trump says he's pausing a planned military attack against Iran that was set for today after Middle Eastern leaders asked him to hold off. And X is putting caps on unverified accounts. The social media platform will now restrict unverified users to 50 original posts and 200 replies per day. Michael Kastner, NBC News Radio.
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4: The U.S. is squeezing Cuba's leadership. Secretary of State Marco Rubio unleashed sweeping new sanctions targeting Havana's inner circle. 11 top officials and three powerful state security organs are now blacklisted, freezing their American assets. Rubio is making the stakes clear to international leaders. Dump the blacklisted Cuban leaders right now or get completely cut off from the multi-trillion dollar U.S. financial system. A key ally of Venezuela's Maduro regime is now facing charges in South Florida. Federal prosecutors say Alex Saab, a former Venezuelan minister, took part in a massive money laundering scheme tied to a food program for the poor. Investigators allege Saab used shell companies, fraudulent documents, and U.S. banks to move hundreds of millions of dollars.
5: It's clear from what's going on here that the way he's decided to save his own behind would be to provide testimony against people higher up.
4: Saab could get up to 20 years in prison if convicted. It's National Safe Boating Weekend, with the holiday weekend approaching and several boating mishaps already leading to multiple injuries. First responders are reminding boaters to play it safe.
6: Conduct a pre-departure checklist. This includes going through the boat from the bow to the stern, checking every compartment of that vessel, making sure that nothing is out of the normal. If you see anything at all that is not right, don't go out.
4: The state has over 1 million registered vessels and up to 1 million non-registered vessels actively using Florida waters. 2025 saw 694 reportable boating accidents. Alcohol or drugs played a role in at least 14% of the boating fatalities. The Florida Python Challenge is back. From July 10th through the 19th of July, you can join the hunt to protect the Everglades from the invasive Burmese pythons. The ultimate grand prize is $10,000 awarded to the single participant who removes the most Burmese pythons, but another $15,000 are available across different categories. Natalie Rodriguez, Miami.
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9: Take a look at your weather forecast for this evening. Patchy fog overnight, otherwise mostly clear with a low around 68 degrees. Easterly winds at 6 to 11 miles per hour, becoming light in the evening. Winds could gust as high as 17 miles per hour. Slight chance of showers for tomorrow at 20%, possibly a thunderstorm in the afternoon. Patchy fog overnight, otherwise mostly sunny with a high near 90, and calm winds becoming easterly at 5 to 8 miles per hour in the afternoon. So overnight, 68 degrees with easterly winds gusting as high as 17 miles per hour, clear skies. And then tomorrow, we have patchy fog in the early morning hours, a high near 90 and a 20% chance of showers. And that's a look at your Bass Capital Radio weather.

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Congratulations, graduates. I hope you'll check out St. John's River State's over 50 programs, including 10 bachelor's degrees at sjrstate.edu. 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
2: You can feel a new vibe in downtown Palatka this week as volunteers ready for the annual Blue Crab Festival Memorial Day weekend. Some 100 vendors, more than 10 food trucks, a kids zone, arts and crafts, bands, and thousands of visitors are expected for the annual event that began as a boat sail along St. John's Avenue. The idea was to help revitalize downtown after a couple of years of work in the area. The festival begins with an opening ceremony Friday at 6 p.m. and will open at 9 a.m. both Saturday and Sunday. Locals are running the festival again after the city contracted out to an outside vendor for a couple of years. They're calling it the Comeback Crawl. Flagler County Commission is just saying no to developing or permitting development in their portion of the Flagler Estates area. Flagler Estates is an extremely large piece of property that includes portion of Flagler, St. John's, and Putnam counties. It also includes a hefty portion of low-lying land. Continuing growth in the area has led to a push for more land to develop. By a 5-0 vote, Flagler commissioners rejected efforts to develop. That came after an hour of discussion, including a proposal for a special taxing district to pay for roads and stormwater improvements. They also rejected an offer of $200,000 by Ben Tilton, who owns 15% of the lots there. That was seed money contribution to help with mowing with what passes for roads. If you're in the Ocala National Forest, for the next 2 days, drive carefully if you're near the Pine Castle Bombing Range Complex. The U.S. Navy is conducting exercises involving helicopter and training ordnance. Typically, the exercises calls wildlife to go on the move. Exercises start tonight and are set to last for 2 days. A safety perimeter has been set up around the practice area. Palatka's city commissioners are looking for an interim city manager after firing yet another city manager. Per the city charter, Police Chief Jason Shaw steps in when the city manager post is empty. Last week, the commission narrowed their list of temporary city manager candidates to three, saying they won't be considered for permanent posts. Commissioners who fired their last city manager did not give Marcia Cardi a chance to respond to the firing. Now up for consideration, Cynthia Curry of Gainesville, James Gleason of Winter Garden, and Andrew Hyatt, former city manager of Fort Myers Beach. Commissioners say they want to interview the candidates this week. Habitat for Humanity of St. Johns County is hosting a special informational session on affordable ownership Wednesday at the Solomon Calhoun Community Center at 1300 Duval Street in St. Augustine. To address the affordable housing crisis, the St. Augustine arm of the international nonprofit is seeking to build attractive, quality, single-family homes close to downtown St. Augustine, with prices starting at $248,000. Habitat homeowners can earn up to $86,160 per year and still qualify for a home. The informational session is from 4:30 to 6:30 p.m., covers income requirements and the home buying process. No registration is required. Wednesday is National Rescue Dog Day, and in Putnam County, maybe a chance for some worthwhile dogs to find a home. Putnam County Animal Rescue is holding a special open to the public Dog Day to give residents a chance to meet some adorable dogs at the shelter, 122 Ori Griffin Boulevard in Palatka, from 1 to 5 p.m. You can enjoy free popcorn, snow cone, and a touch of truck experience. Dogs at the shelter will be ready to play and get pats and, of course, be adopted. Adoption fees are waived for this event. This is Nicole Grace filling in for your roving reporter, Marcia Lane, with your Bass Capital News.
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0: 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Remember, don't miss out on the fun at the fairgrounds this weekend. Take a look at your weather forecast for this evening. Patchy fog overnight, otherwise mostly clear with a low around 68 degrees. Easterly winds at 6 to 11 miles per hour, becoming light in the evening. Winds could gust as high as 17 miles per hour. Slight chance of showers for tomorrow at 20%, possibly a thunderstorm in the afternoon. Patchy fog overnight, otherwise mostly sunny with a high near 90, and calm winds becoming easterly at 5 to 8 miles per hour in the afternoon. So overnight, 68 degrees with easterly winds gusting as high as 17 miles per hour, clear skies. And then tomorrow, we have patchy fog in the early morning hours, a high near 90 and a 20% chance of showers. And that's a look at your Bass Capital Radio weather. The following winners for 2026 at the Hay Bale Competition at this year's 2026 Putnam County Fair included first place, Bucks and Does, second place, Putnam Academy, third place, Junior Cattlemen's. Congratulations to all the winners at this year's Putnam County Fair. We appreciate you entering, and we congratulate you on your accomplishments. The 2026 winners at the Putnam County Fair.
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0: 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Signups are going on now. It will be held at Renegades in Wilaka on June 20th, starting at noon. For entry forms and more information, email bluebandit28@yahoo.com. The Interlochen Fire Department will have a breakfast on the first Saturday of each month at 217 Kennedy Street in Interlochen. Cost is $8 for adults, $4 for children, and includes pancakes, eggs, sausage, biscuits, gravy, grits, and toast.
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eyes and she says hi. And I stumble to the breakfast table while the kids are going off to school goodbye. And she reaches out.

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1: NBC News Radio, I'm Michael Kastner. Patrols are being stepped up around mosques and other houses of worship after a deadly attack in San Diego. Investigators say two teenagers killed themselves after they murdered three adults at the Islamic Center of San Diego on Monday. San Diego's police chief Scott Wall said their investigation has just started.
2: We're in the process of serving search warrants that will continue tonight and on into the days ahead.
1: Police believe the attack on the city's largest mosque was motivated by hatred. President Trump is giving Iran a reprieve as he says the U.S. has been involved in very big discussions recently. At the White House Monday, Trump says he's pausing a planned military attack against Iran that was set for today after Middle Eastern leaders asked him to hold off. And X is putting caps on unverified accounts. The social media platform will now restrict unverified users to 50 original posts and 200 replies per day. Michael Kastner, NBC News Radio.
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4: The U.S. is squeezing Cuba's leadership. Secretary of State Marco Rubio unleashed sweeping new sanctions targeting Havana's inner circle. 11 top officials and three powerful state security organs are now blacklisted, freezing their American assets. Rubio is making the stakes clear to international leaders. Dump the blacklisted Cuban leaders right now or get completely cut off from the multi-trillion dollar U.S. financial system. A key ally of Venezuela's Maduro regime is now facing charges in South Florida. Federal prosecutors say Alex Saab, a former Venezuelan minister, took part in a massive money laundering scheme tied to a food program for the poor. Investigators allege Saab used shell companies, fraudulent documents in U.S. banks to move hundreds of millions of dollars.
5: It's clear from what's going on here that the way he's decided to save his own behind would be to provide testimony against people higher up.
4: Saab could get up to 20 years in prison if convicted. It's National Safe Boating Weekend, with the holiday weekend approaching and several boating mishaps already leading to multiple injuries. First responders are reminding boaters to play it safe.
6: Conduct a pre-departure checklist. This includes going through the boat from the bow to the stern, checking every compartment of that vessel, making sure that nothing is out of the normal. If you see anything at all that is not right, don't go out.
4: The state has over 1 million registered vessels and up to 1 million non-registered vessels actively using Florida waters. 2025 saw 694 reportable boating accidents. Alcohol or drugs played a role in at least 14% of the boating fatalities. The Florida Python Challenge is back. From July 10th through the 19th of July, you can join the hunt to protect the Everglades from the invasive Burmese pythons. The ultimate grand prize is $10,000 awarded to the single participant who removes the most Burmese pythons, but another $15,000 are available across different categories. Natalie Rodriguez, Miami.
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9: How many of you know this is true? 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Hey, this is Pastor Terry, and here's some grace for your journey. We get that in life, don't we? We have good intentions, good motives, so we reach out to someone. But there's always someone around the corner who will question our motives, why we did what we did, and what we're really up to. That's just human nature. And oh, by the way, that was true 2,000 years ago. Listen to what happened after Peter went to the Gentiles. They became Christians, and the Spirit of God fell upon them. In Acts 11, the Bible says this. So when Peter went up to Jerusalem, the circumcision party, that means the devout Jews, criticized him, saying, "You went to the uncircumcised men and ate with them." And then Peter went on to explain that he did that because he had a vision and God wanted to reach him. You do what's right. 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

0: 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On behalf of Edith Aldrich State Farm Insurance, we wish all of the graduating seniors congratulations and success. 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

0: 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Always remember the sacrifice others made for all of us to have the freedoms we enjoy and the right to vote.
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2: You can feel a new vibe in downtown Palatka this week as volunteers ready for the annual Blue Crab Festival Memorial Day weekend. Some 100 vendors, more than 10 food trucks, a kids zone, arts and crafts, bands, and thousands of visitors are expected at the annual event that began as a boat sail along St. John's Avenue. The idea was to help revitalize downtown after a couple of years of work in the area. The festival begins with an opening ceremony Friday at 6 p.m. and will open at 9 a.m. both Saturday and Sunday. Locals are running the festival again after the city contracted out to an outside vendor for a couple of years. They're calling it the Comeback Crawl. Flagler County Commission is just saying no to developing or permitting development in their portion of the Flagler Estates area. Flagler Estates is an extremely large piece of property that includes portion of Flagler, St. John's, and Putnam counties. It also includes a hefty portion of low-lying land. Continuing growth in the area has led to a push for more land to develop. By a 5-0 vote, Flagler commissioners rejected efforts to develop. That came after an hour of discussion, including a proposal for a special taxing district to pay for roads and stormwater improvements. They also rejected an offer of $200,000 by Ben Tilton, who owns 15% of the lots there. That was seed money contribution to help with mowing with what passes for roads. If you're in the Ocala National Forest, for the next 2 days, drive carefully if you're near the Pine Castle Bombing Range Complex. The U.S. Navy is conducting exercises involving helicopter and training ordnance. Typically, the exercises calls wildlife to go on the move. Exercises start tonight and are set to last for 2 days. A safety perimeter has been set up around the practice area. Palatka's city commissioners are looking for an interim city manager after firing yet another city manager. Per the city charter, Police Chief Jason Shaw steps in when the city manager post is empty. Last week, the commission narrowed their list of temporary city manager candidates to three, saying they won't be considered for permanent posts. Commissioners who fired their last city manager did not give Marcia Cardi a chance to respond to the firing. Now up for consideration, Cynthia Curry of Gainesville, James Gleason of Winter Garden, and Andrew Hyatt, former city manager of Fort Myers Beach. Commissioners say they want to interview the candidates this week. Habitat for Humanity of St. John's County is hosting a special informational session on affordable ownership Wednesday at the Solomon Calhoun Community Center at 1300 Duval Street in St. Augustine. To address the affordable housing crisis, the St. Augustine arm of the international nonprofit is seeking to build attractive, quality, single-family homes close to downtown St. Augustine, with prices starting at $248,000. Habitat homeowners can earn up to $86,160 per year and still qualify for a home. The informational session is from 4:30 to 6:30 p.m., covers income requirements and the home buying process. No registration is required. Wednesday is National Rescue Dog Day, and in Putnam County, maybe a chance for some worthwhile dogs to find a home. Putnam County Animal Rescue is holding a special open to the public Dog Day to give residents a chance to meet some adorable dogs at the shelter, 122 Ori Griffin Boulevard in Palatka, from 1 to 5 p.m. You can enjoy free popcorn, snow cone, and a touch of truck experience. Dogs at the shelter will be ready to play and get pats and, of course, be adopted. Adoption fees are waived for this event. This is Nicole Grace filling in for your roving reporter, Marcia Lane, with your Bass Capital News.
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0: Don't miss out on this weekend's events at the Putnam County Fairgrounds off of Highway 17 South in East Palatka. Remember, don't miss out on the fun at the fairgrounds this weekend. Take a look at your weather forecast for this evening. Patchy fog overnight, otherwise mostly clear with a low around 68 degrees. Easterly winds at 6 to 11 miles per hour, becoming light in the evening. Winds could gust as high as 17 miles per hour. Slight chance of showers for tomorrow at 20%, possibly a thunderstorm in the afternoon. Patchy fog overnight, otherwise mostly sunny with a high near 90, and calm winds becoming easterly at 5 to 8 miles per hour in the afternoon. So overnight, 68 degrees with easterly winds gusting as high as 17 miles per hour, clear skies. And then tomorrow, we have patchy fog in the early morning hours, a high near 90 and a 20% chance of showers. And that's a look at your Bass Capital Radio weather. Congratulations to the following winners in the 2026 American Heifer Show at the Putnam County Fair. Grand champion was Savannah Larson. Division champion was Savannah Larson. Homegrown champion was Kaylin KK Johns. And Division II, the division champion, was Javen Price. Congratulations to all the winners at this year's Putnam County Fair.
1: 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We're at 902 State Road 19 South. 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
2: Take a look at your weather forecast for this evening. Patchy fog overnight, otherwise mostly clear with a low around 68 degrees. Easterly winds at 6 to 11 miles per hour, becoming light in the evening. Winds could gust as high as 17 miles per hour. Slight chance of showers for tomorrow at 20%, possibly a thunderstorm in the afternoon. Patchy fog overnight, otherwise mostly sunny with a high near 90, and calm winds becoming easterly at 5 to 8 miles per hour in the afternoon. So overnight, 68 degrees with easterly winds gusting as high as 17 miles per hour, clear skies. And then tomorrow, we have patchy fog in the early morning hours, a high near 90 and a 20% chance of showers. And that's a look at your Bass Capital Radio weather.

Congratulations and best wishes from Nick and the gang at Nico's Pizza on the corner of Highway 19 and 20 in Palatka. Make Nico's your choice for lunch or dinner anytime. 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We are proud of you.

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1: You can feel a new vibe in downtown Palatka this week as volunteers ready for the annual Blue Crab Festival Memorial Day weekend. Some 100 vendors, more than 10 food trucks, a kids zone, arts and crafts, bands, and thousands of visitors are expected for the annual event that began as a boat sail along St. John's Avenue. The idea was to help revitalize downtown after a couple of years of work in the area. The festival begins with an opening ceremony Friday at 6 p.m. and will open at 9 a.m. both Saturday and Sunday. Locals are running the festival again after the city contracted out to an outside vendor for a couple of years. They're calling it the Comeback Crawl. Flagler County Commission is just saying no to developing or permitting development in their portion of the Flagler Estates area. Flagler Estates is an extremely large piece of property that includes portion of Flagler, St. John's, and Putnam counties. It also includes a hefty portion of low-lying land. Continuing growth in the area has led to a push for more land to develop. By a 5-0 vote, Flagler commissioners rejected efforts to develop. That came after an hour of discussion, including a proposal for a special taxing district to pay for roads and stormwater improvements. They also rejected an offer of $200,000 by Ben Tilton, who owns 15% of the lots there. That was seed money contribution to help with mowing with what passes for roads. If you're in the Ocala National Forest, for the next 2 days, drive carefully if you're near the Pine Castle Bombing Range Complex. The U.S. Navy is conducting exercises involving helicopter and training ordnance. Typically, the exercises calls wildlife to go on the move. Exercises start tonight and are set to last for 2 days. A safety perimeter has been set up around the practice area. Palatka's city commissioners are looking for an interim city manager after firing yet another city manager. Per the city charter, Police Chief Jason Shaw steps in when the city manager post is empty. Last week, the commission narrowed their list of temporary city manager candidates to three, saying they won't be considered for permanent posts. Commissioners who fired their last city manager did not give Marcia Cardi a chance to respond to the firing. Now up for consideration, Cynthia Curry of Gainesville, James Gleason of Winter Garden, and Andrew Hyatt, former city manager of Fort Myers Beach. Commissioners say they want to interview the candidates this week. Habitat for Humanity of St. John's County is hosting a special informational session on affordable ownership Wednesday at the Solomon Calhoun Community Center at 1300 Duval Street in St. Augustine. To address the affordable housing crisis, the St. Augustine arm of the international nonprofit is seeking to build attractive, quality, single-family homes close to downtown St. Augustine, with prices starting at $248,000. Habitat homeowners can earn up to $86,160 per year and still qualify for a home. The informational session is from 4:30 to 6:30 p.m., covers income requirements and the home buying process. No registration is required. Wednesday is National Rescue Dog Day, and in Putnam County, maybe a chance for some worthwhile dogs to find a home. Putnam County Animal Rescue is holding a special open to the public Dog Day to give residents a chance to meet some adorable dogs at the shelter, 122 Ori Griffin Boulevard in Palatka, from 1 to 5 p.m. You can enjoy free popcorn, snow cone, and a touch a truck experience. Dogs at the shelter will be ready to play and get pats and, of course, be adopted. Adoption fees are waived for this event. This is Nicole Grace filling in for your roving reporter, Marcia Lane, with your Bass Capital News.
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Hi, this is Charlie Douglas with the Douglas Law Firm, wishing all of our graduates a big congratulations. 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

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Don't miss out on this weekend's events at the Putnam County Fairgrounds off of Highway 17 South in East Palatka. Remember, don't miss out on the fun at the fairgrounds this weekend. Take a look at your weather forecast for this evening. Patchy fog overnight, otherwise mostly clear with a low around 68 degrees. Easterly winds at 6 to 11 miles per hour, becoming light in the evening. Winds could gust as high as 17 miles per hour. Slight chance of showers for tomorrow at 20%, possibly a thunderstorm in the afternoon. Patchy fog overnight, otherwise mostly sunny with a high near 90, and calm winds becoming easterly at 5 to 8 miles per hour in the afternoon. So overnight, 68 degrees with easterly winds gusting as high as 17 miles per hour, clear skies. And then tomorrow, we have patchy fog in the early morning hours, a high near 90 and a 20% chance of showers. And that's a look at your Bass Capital Radio weather. The 2026 Open Horticulture Show and 4-H Blueberry Project at the Putnam County Fair were a tremendous success, featuring 5 youth with 9 entries and 18 adults with 49 entries in the open show. The Open Horticulture Show winners, Best of Show, April Griffin, the Altworthy Black Gem. Youth Best of Open Show was Gregory Heath with Blueberry, and the 4-H Blueberry Project winners were Best of Show, Lorelei DePaula.

Congratulations, graduates. Hi, this is Matt Reynolds, your Putnam County Clerk of Circuit Court and Comptroller. 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We wish you the best for a bright future and hope that you will continue to give back to your Putnam County community.

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Congratulations, graduates, from all of us at the Putnam County Fairgrounds. We are proud of you and your accomplishments. 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
1: Take a look at your weather forecast for this evening. Patchy fog overnight, otherwise mostly clear with a low around 68 degrees. Easterly winds at 6 to 11 miles per hour, becoming light in the evening. Winds could gust as high as 17 miles per hour. Slight chance of showers for tomorrow at 20%, possibly a thunderstorm in the afternoon. Patchy fog overnight, otherwise mostly sunny with a high near 90, and calm winds becoming easterly at 5 to 8 miles per hour in the afternoon. So overnight, 68 degrees with easterly winds gusting as high as 17 miles per hour, clear skies. And then tomorrow, we have patchy fog in the early morning hours, a high near 90 and a 20% chance of showers. And that's a look at your Bass Capital Radio weather.